0: Saturday nights. What were they made for? Strictly with Claudia? I have the superior fringe and no capes with me, darling. What else is there on a Saturday night? A masked singer? I think not. You get the real deal with me, Maisie Bug. And I'd like to thank you all for coming here tonight and watching me and my little show. Maisie Bug's Disco Toilet. Saturday nights, 7 p.m. only on Noisebox Radio. And remember, and I love you all!
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0: Oh, oui, je t'aime.
1: Oh, give over. Not again. Do you know what time it is? It's 3:30.
0: Mon amour.
1: Oh, get off. Now, look, stop that. What on earth got into you? It's not Friday, is it?
0: Oh, chérie.
1: Oh, look, cut that out. Pull yourself together, woman. Look, control yourself. And get back on your own side. I've got to be on the first tee at 6:30.
0: Oh, je t'aime. Je t'aime. Oh,
1: speak English, woman. Whatever's the matter with you?
0: Oh.
1: Oh. Here. Leave my scarf alone.
0: Oh.
1: Get your hands off. Look, if I go down and make you a cup of cocoa, will you go back to sleep?
0: Because je t'aime, mon amour.
1: All right. But look, don't go mad. Because I'm getting on a bit now, you know. Hang on, wait a minute. I'll just put my glasses on. Oh, they're nice. Where did you get those? Here. Put that light out. What are you thinking of?
0: I want to look at you.
1: Don't be disgusting. I knew I shouldn't have taken you to see old Calcutta.
0: Oh.
1: Wait a minute. Wait for me.
0: Oh.
1: Yeah, be careful. Mummy cartilage.
0: Oh.
1: Oh, now look what you've made me do. My foot's gone right through the sheet. That's your fault. Why don't you cut your toenails?
0: Oh,
1: look at the size of that hole. You'll have to stitch it up in the morning. I suppose you could send them back. They're still under guarantee.
0: Oh, mon amour.
1: It's no good. You're wasting your time. You'll have to start again.
0: Je t'aime. Je t'aime.
1: Oh, dear.
0: Mon amour.
1: Did you set that alarm?
0: Oh, yes.
1: Because if you didn't and I'm late, I'll never get a game. They start queuing up before dawn.
0: Oh, maintenant. Viens.
1: Do you know Arthur went round in 89 last week? That's not bad for a bloke with one arm. Oh, yes. He's playing very well, he is. Mind you, I must say it was neck and neck up until the 17th. Then I took a 7-iron. I got underneath it. Here, what are you doing? Hey? Oh, all right then. So, I gave it plenty of top spin. It hit the back of the green, dug in, and it came back, you see. And you're not listening, are you? You wait till you want to tell me something. Now, you wait.
2: Oh, go to sleep.
1: Yes. Pardon?
2: I said go to sleep.
1: But I'm all wide awake now. I thought you wanted to...
2: Yes, well, I don't now. Good night.
1: Well, that's nice, isn't it? Oh, yes. Getting me all worked up.
2: Worked up? All you've been talking about is golf. Golf.
1: Well, I thought you were interested.
2: Well, I'm not. You're a bore and I'm fed up with you.
1: Oh, what's happened to all the chatin, that stuff?
2: I'm sick of the sight of you.
1: Oh, that's charming, thank you. Now it's coming out, isn't it? Now you'll be sorry you said that.
2: No, I won't.
1: Yes, you will, mate.
2: I won't.
1: You will.
3: Oi.
1: What?
3: If you two don't keep quiet, I'm getting out of this bed and I'm going to sleep in the other room.
1: Oh, I'm sorry, Arthur. You see, you've woken Arthur up now.
0: Oh, je t'aime.
1: Leave him alone, Mavis. Mavis, oh. We're off the tee at 6:30. Mavis!
0: Oh, je t'aime.
4: Oh.
1: That wasn't me, that was Arthur. Oh, I think I'm going to beat him tomorrow. Well, good night, Arthur. Good night, Mavis.
0: Good night, Frank. Oh.

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Kevin Costner said in that film once, "If you build it, they will come." 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

Ash Pretty's only chance of a compliment gave the plane the blues. Turned supermodel into last year's Paul and got it down shining your shoes. Now I don't mean to be hot carry of the ugly folks bad news, but tell Miss World to fly 2 miles if your wind doesn't like to lose. Well, it can take many years to forge your friendship, it can take a lifetime to get close, but we took all the sugar, used our hearts as a map, we still got closer than most.

0: Yes, hello, yes. Good afternoon, my name is Councillor Kenneth Gravel, and I wish to make a statement to the press about Noisebox Radio. 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Thus concludes my statement. Thank you. Yes, that's it. That's all I want to say. Please speak to my lawyer for any other information.
1: 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Oh me. 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I hope that little Maisie comes by. 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The music is a royal flush. You'll be glad that she dropped by. I'm tuning into Noisebox on Saturday at 7 in case a certain little Maisie comes by.
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2: 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Checked out by three inspectors. Checked out by three inspectors. Part of the process, three inspectors. 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
1: When you attend a funeral, it is sad to think that sooner or later those you love will do the same for you. And you may have thought it tragic, not to mention other adjectives, to think of all the weeping they will do. But don't you worry, no more ashes, no more sackcloth, and an arm.

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What a comforting fact that is to know. Universal bereavement, an inspiring achievement. Yes, we all will go together when we go. We will all bake together when we bake. There'll be nobody present at the wake. With complete participation in that grand incineration, nearly 3 billion hunks of well-done steak. We will all fry together when we fry.

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And let there be no moaning of the bar. Just sing out a te deum when you see that ICBM, and the party will be come as you are. We will all burn together when we burn. There'll be no need to stand and wait your turn. When it's time for the fallout and St. Peter calls us all out, we'll just drop our agendas and adjourn. And we will all go together when we go.

0: Hello, this is Martin Brown here, a former presenter on Radio Active and Anglia TV's I Can't Find It, which I never managed to do because I couldn't find it. So, anyway, I'm here to say you're listening to radio. Well, of course they are. I mean, how else would they hear me? Anyway, so just do nothing, I suppose, and keep listening to Noisebox Radio. They are listening to the radio. Bang the mic, sorry.
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episode.

0: Hello, I'm Louis Barrow, and I think you should listen to Noise Box Radio on a Saturday morning at 11, because it's a roller skating jam named Saturday, my show. But don't just take it from me. Take it from this broadcasting legend. Hello, I'm Henry Kelly, and I think you should listen to Louis Barrow on Noise Box Radio every Saturday. Every Saturday. These very nice people.
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0: Howie there, it's me, Jimmy Neal, and I'm not lying when I tell you that there's some cracking music on Noisebox Radio all across the river, brackets big. And if you don't believe me, I'll give you a good old shoeing with a crocodile. 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

0: 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Pilchards, curling lettuce, songs of praise. 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

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Every Saturday. 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

0: Hello, I'm Ravishing Rick Rude, and even I blush at some of the stuff on Louis Barth's programme. But not to worry, I just put my fingers in my ears and go la la la la la until something else comes on Noise Box Radio.
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0: Hello, this is Martin Brown here, a former presenter on Radio Active and Anglia TV's I Can't Find It, which I never managed to do because I couldn't find it. So, anyway, I'm here to say you're listening to radio. Well, of course they are. I mean, how else would they hear me? Anyway, so just do nothing, I suppose, and keep listening to Noisebox Radio. They are listening to the radio. Bang the mic, sorry.
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0: Hi, I'm Scrooge McDuck, currently in traction with a broken coccyx from having leapt onto a huge pile of coins. 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
1: Good evening. I'm from Essex, in case you couldn't tell. My given name is Dicky. I come from Billericay, and I'm doing very well.

0: If you like good music whilst munching on a minty biscuit, then listen to Noise Box Radio. It's not too macho. Right, turn that bloody racket off. Margaret's got the amp.
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1: Saturday nights. What were they made for? Strictly with Claudia? I have the superior fringe. And no capes with me, darling. What else is there on a Saturday night? A masked singer? I think not. You get the real deal with me, Maisie Bug. 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And remember, and I love you all!

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This literally means nothing.

0: era. 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

0: Hello, I'm Robin Asquith. You might remember me from such rumpy-pumpy romps as Confessions of a Window Cleaner, Confessions of an Assistant to the Manager, and Confessions of a Dream Alchemist. But what you might not know is that I'm called Robin because I'm actually a collection of 164 small birds wearing a man-shaped suit. There's three of us in the penis alone. 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

went in next, took a bullet in the chest. So I hit him on the head, and the only thing that was anywhere near me, a tin of baked beans and a woman's weekly. I got the cash, picked you up and made a dash. We didn't get too far, we made it to the parking lot. 40 cops in front of us. Guess who got shot?

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3: It's time for a track from Noise Box Radio's album of the week. 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

0: right? 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

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It was sometime in the past 100 years, that's all I can tell you.

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1: 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At least I hope for that last one. 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
2: Can I say how delighted I am to be here this afternoon and to be asked to open this? This is the end of bringing coloured television to all the companies which make up independent television. And it is an enormous pleasure to be here, which is my second visit here, and to see this completion of colourisation of the independent television. It's quite interesting to note that on Friday we opened one in the Isle of Lewis. It is nice today that we're opening one in the Channel Islands.

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1: Well, Tony, here we are, getting away from it all for a few days. One or two friends around. And...
2: lovely, isn't it? I thought I'd bring the family along with me. Do you realise, David, that down here in Torbay, they haven't had a spot of rain now for, it must be, weeks. In fact, you're the very first drip.

0: Hi, I'm Scrooge McDuck, currently in traction with a broken coccyx from having leapt onto a huge pile of coins. 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
3: 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That's right, it was 35 BC.

0: the uneven bars.
1: Chris, this could be the highlight of the compulsory event. She is one of the technically strongest, best gymnasts that I've ever seen. Watch this. Beautiful rhythm, right to a handstand. Oh, look at that amplitude. Ooh. She is really moving well. Another handstand. Look at that, right to the handstand.
2: And it is.
1: A perfect 10. First one.
3: No gymnast in Olympic history had ever received a perfect score, and to do it with a compulsory routine was phenomenal. It brought the crowd to its feet and brought Nadia back on stage for a curtain call.

Did you guess the year? It was 1976. Tune in again at 9 a.m. tomorrow for another year, and another gold-plated hour.

Are you all right, dude? Are you ready for a belter of a time on this here Noisebox radio, man? No? Oh, flaming Nora.

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2: 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Did I mention it's a Monday?

0: Hello, I'm Ben Baker. 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
1: Bandwidth gets positively saucy in June with four episodes dedicated to the seedier side of soundscapes. 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

Hello and welcome to Monday's APOP, the first of your twice weekly guide to avoiding this cursed heatwave through the coolest sounds around, all specially chosen by me. I'm Alan, by the way, and I started the show with City Common Name by Northampton's own Thistle, the closing track from their Backflip EP, which came out on Friday on the Rex label. They played a hometown in-store at Spun Out Records on Saturday, but the price of entry was the vinyl EP, a steep £25 for someone who doesn't even buy vinyl, and so I'll content myself with seeing them when they headline the multi-venue Circuit Break Festival on June 27th instead. More slacker grunge gaze up next in the shape of Montreal's Knitting. About this song, which will be on the album Souvenir, out on June 26th on Mint Records, the band's Misha said, "I was on tour in early 2020 and got really scared that I would die in a freak accident and be mourned as a girl, as my old name, and this fear was eventually a big impetus for me coming out to people as non-binary and changing my name. I Wasn't Fully Cooked was a way for me to think about what death interrupts and what gets remembered."

or a blast of great music, daft chat and a man called Ben Baker in the middle of it, specifically being broadcast live on a Monday, tune into Noisebox at 8pm every Monday for Ben Baker versus Monday. Did I mention it's a Monday?

A rare instrumental track there from Daydream Plus, a Toronto outfit formed by members of death metal band Tomb Mold. Speed Limit is from their album Second Last Day of Summer, which is out on July 10th on Run for Cover Records and is also available as a limited edition NES cartridge. London Dreamgaze duo Atmos Bloom cite Dive, Ulrika Spacek, Deer Hunter and Broadcast as influences for their second album Everythingness, which is out on July 24th on Spirit Goth Records. See if you can hear them on this Everything.

That was Flowers by Bloomington, Indiana jangle punks The Spatulas. In reality, The Spatulas is just Miranda Soilo Pratt and whoever she inveigles into her schemes for their latest album. In this case, A Blue Dot, which came out on May 15th on Post Present Medium. More sparkling indie pop next with The Bramwells, a band originally formed in Devon but now based in Cardiff, where I saw them at the Wales Goes Pop Festival at Easter. They're off on a mini tour in mid-July with Autocamper, stopping off in London, Sheffield, Newcastle, Leeds and Manchester, and this, from a 7-inch available on Gob Nation from June 30th, is Standing on Stones.

jointly inspired by a 1985 candlelit vigil in London, and by Derek Jarman hearing names whispered in the Dungeness waves, that was the newly released single version of Every Flame a Sunset by Lightning in a Twilight Hour. The band's Bobby Ratton says it's a memorial to a lost generation and a reminder of the pain and loss suffered by both those who survived the AIDS epidemic and those who did not. The single edit is still a lengthy 5.5 minutes long, down from the 7.25 minute original, which was on last year's Colours Yet To Be Named album on Elephant. I don't know why I like the name Star Cleaner Reunion. It evokes scenes of grizzled space mop wielding veterans swapping old battle stories. But I do, and I also like this next song, the first new single from the New York band since 2024's Cafe Life EP. They're now signed to Take Care Records and they're touring the West Coast with Blonde Shell, and yesterday played day two of the Total Bummer Fest in New York alongside Jesus and Mary Chain, Julie, They Are Gutting a Body of Water, Drop 19s and more. This is Weather Instrument.

0: Did you realise that each time we play a song on Noisebox, we have to pay the artist some money for every person who listens to it? Not much, but over the year it adds up to a lot. 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

who had the first newly recorded music for 28 years by the Yummy Fur on their 2026 Indie Music Bingo card. If you did, call house, because that was New T-shirt by the Glasgow Collective from a split 7-inch with Buffet Lunch. It's part of a collaborative series by the Errol's Hot Wax and Watts of Goodwill labels, the Second City Static series that has previously released songs by Lungleg and Gerard Love, among others. The Yummy Fur Buffet Lunch split came with a ticket to see them at one of a pair of gigs in Scotland last month, and I made a similar kind of deal yesterday when I went to Just Dropped In Records in Coventry to see Luxembourg's Yana Barlik, aka Francis of Delirium, launch her new album, Run Run Pure Beauty, which came out on Friday. For the price of the album itself, on CD thankfully, we got a wonderful little Sunday afternoon set, and you can do the same, albeit on a Tuesday and a Wednesday, in Bury and Kingston tomorrow and Wednesday. She's also over for a full UK tour in September, and this is the song she started her set with, Higher.

standing in the queue for Heavenly at Islington Assembly Hall last summer, the Periphery's Jodie Wood and I heard somebody discussing a hot new band with one of the worst names. They were talking about Man/Woman/Chainsaw, and that was them with the third single from the album Cannonball, out on August 7th on Fiction. They're playing the Latitude and Deershed festivals at the end of July and are on tour in the UK in September. Halifax, Nova Scotia's I Dialed Your Number, all one word, all lowercase, is playing the second summer festival in Toronto in September with Military Gun, Folk Bitch Trio, Dead Letter, Cootie Catcher, Ribbon Skirt and more. She's had a quiet year so far after last year's Morning Glow album, with just two songs dripped out so far. I played the first a few weeks ago, and this is the second, Holy Escrow.

was Reconciliation, a reflection on growing up in the church by Houston outfit Hugh, who count among their number half of emo band Mexican Football etc. It's from their brilliant debut album Your Version, which came out on Friday on Tiny Engines. Thank the almighty YouTube algorithm for this next song by a Toronto duo that there is precious little information about, although their Instagram does contain some nice photos of the pair. Both Leigh Vara and Lauren Kovacs make music on their own, but together they are Frank, and this, their third ever song, is about a depressed bike. Bike Song.

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1: Sorry, bit of a furball there. 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And Wednesday sees the much welcome return of Rhys Jones playing songs in the Welsh language in a new series of I Couldn't Speak a Word of English. 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

If you're already making plans for November, you might want to check out that last fella, Greg Mendez, who is playing dates in Glasgow, Manchester, Nottingham and Bristol later this year. The Philadelphia Lo-Fi King's new album, Beautyland, came out last Friday on Dead Oceans, and from it you heard So Mean. There's just time for one more track in tonight's show, but I'll be back on Noisebox Radio on Thursday at 7pm with more of this shiz. If you missed any of the show or just want to hear it again, there's a repeat tomorrow at 11am, and it'll be on our Mixcloud at mixcloud.com/noiseboxradio before you know it. Stay tuned for more fun straight after this show with Ben Baker vs. Mondays, and I'll lead into it with a psychedelic romp by Babe Rainbow, all the way from Byron Bay in Australia. Formed in 2014, their debut album was produced by Stu McKenzie from King Gizzard and the Lizard Wizard, and they've toured both with King Gizzard and the Alalars. They're embarking on a US tour in July to coincide with their new album, Acid and Honey, out on Impressed Recordings, and from it, this is Polymucosaccharide. See ya!

0: That's it. That'd have done it.
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1: Hello, this is Martin Brown here, a former presenter on Radioactive and Anglia TV's I Can't Find It, which I never managed to do because I couldn't find it. So, anyway, I'm here to say you're listening to radio. Well, of course they are. I mean, how else would they hear me? Anyway, so just do nothing, I suppose, and keep listening to Noisebox Radio. They are listening to the radio. Bang the mic, sorry.

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Dexy's Midnight Runners. Olivia Newton-John and the Electric Light Orchestra.

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1: Hello, I'm Paul Robinson, and I've got a bit more free time than I used to these days, but that means I can kick back, put up my feet, and listen to even more Noisebox Radio. 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Is that how it goes? It's been 37 years.

Oh, yo, it's Devin S. Stewart here from Rhythmic's Fucking Fighters. And I'm here today to talk about something right close to my heart. 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And who knows, you might get a cop off with a Bananarama. Anyway, I've got to go as Annie's been caught short again with no wet wipes, and by the sounds of it, it's going to creep out any second. 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

Hello, I'm Paul Robinson, and I've got a bit more free time than I used to these days, but that means I can kick back, put up my feet, and listen to even more Noisebox Radio. Does it engender a pleasant emotion in your soul? Is that how it goes? It's been 37 years.

You want radio on a Tuesday? Well, how about an hour of 90s and zeros favourites in Hodder's School Days at 7pm, followed by Tracy Binney's Temple to All Things Video Game Music, Ready Player One at 8. And then it's more wacky hijinks in the 80s with Steve and Jules.

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1: An hour of great tracks you've never heard before, and the odd one you have, in styles familiar to you and styles unfamiliar to you. 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People enjoy it.

0: Hello, this is professional DJ Martin Brown here, and you are listening to Noise. 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Everyone knows a box can't make a noise, can it? Unless it's a music box, which can be very noisy. Anyway, whatever it is, you're listening to it. 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

0: Leonardo da Vinci was born on a Thursday. Possibly. 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Maybe. 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

It's like laying in a graveyard wide awake. You're scared that if you coffee on, you might wake up the dead. 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I'm a stand-up comedian, but I'd sit down if I could. 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

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If I had one final wish, I'd be a slave for a decade. If you could

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Does it engender a pleasant emotion in your soul? Is that how it goes? It's been 37 years.

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0: era. 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But they also play a lot of new music. And quite frankly, we need even more. 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
1: And I'm Tupac. 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
1: And no f***ing hologram money, by the way. We've been done like that before. Thanks. Hey, you, do you want to know what the best thing in the world is? Well, it's otters, obviously. But after that, Noisebox Radio's not too bad either.

0: tired, listless, bones aching from the soul-crushing start to another week?
1: 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Have you considered Coco Demol? 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

0: My name is Barry Trousers, and my sole acting credit was playing Charles Smith in the short-lived 1983 TV series Mini Pops. Times are hard, with repeat fees, unsurprisingly, are being a bit thin on the ground, so I now make a living being paid to be a human chair. For the last year, I've been extensively working with, well, under David on his radio show. That squeaking you may occasionally hear in the background of each show is my pleasure leggings. So, tune into Bandwidth on Wednesday nights at 10 p.m. But you'll have to excuse me now, as he's about to record a new show, so I have to be very quiet.
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Oh, I must be back in reality again. Oh no, look at all that washing up. Heavy. 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

0: Yeah, I know. I'm just about to tell them, okay?
1: Sunday night is bath night. Join Louis Bath for an eclectic jazz-related finale to the weekend. Every Sunday, from 8 o'clock in the evening until it comes to a natural conclusion. 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

0: My name is Barry Trousers, and my sole acting credit was playing Charles Smith in the short-lived 1983 TV series Mini Pops. Times are hard, with repeat fees, unsurprisingly, being a bit thin on the ground, so I now make a living being paid to be a human chair. For the last year, I've been extensively working with, well, under David on his radio show. That squeaking you may occasionally hear in the background of each show is my pleasure leggings. So, tune into Bandwidth on Wednesday nights at 10 p.m. But you'll have to excuse me now, as he's about to record a new show, so I have to be very quiet.
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0: Hi, I'm Scrooge McDuck, currently in traction with a broken coccyx from having leapt onto a huge pile of coins. 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That means talk down to, by the way. 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

0: ask me to do anything for you, Miranda. 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But you know how much I love you, darling, so come into my kingdom. Boy genius, what are you doing here?
1: Bruce, come right away. 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A giant octopus has run amok in Washington.
0: Boy genius, this is one time you'll have to go alone.

0: Ask me to do anything for you, Miranda. But please don't ask me to remove my mask. It's attached to my special super thermal V nuclear long underwear. But don't think I've forgotten my promise. Tonight, I'm going to kiss you.
1: Bruce, something terrible has happened. Mr. AC/DC, the electric brain, has threatened to turn off the electric current all over the... See what I mean?
0: Holy Sherlock Holmes, boy genius, you're becoming a real stick in the mud. You better zoom right out of here.

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1: 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The finest tea shanties in high fidelity. I'll stop doing the tea puns now. Sorry.
2: Do you read me over? I am going down a shop to buy 10 fags. Do you need a drink or some crisps?
3: You fucking can't go down a shop like that, man. You got a fucking tinfoil wrap around your head.
2: It's not tinfoil. It's my new skin. I am a robot. I have interfaced with my spectrum. Behold.
3: You're fucking nuts, man. Stop talking like that.
2: What do you mean? It is my normal voice. My computer integrated voice circuit is making me speak like this.
3: Stop talking like that, you fucking belly.
4: I'm getting a bit worried now. I think we might.
2: I am a robot.
3: Fucking inject him, man. Inject him. Fucking kill him. Oh, fucking hell.

0: if I build a lab. Secret in my loft, I build a special costume that would help me to jack off. I sat there, in front of the screen. For many years, this would be my wet dream. Now I've reached it, I'm finally there. Like Terminator being filmed in Aberdare. So alone, when people stop and stare. Like C-3PO, but with pubes and hair.
1: Robot lab. 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

0: Fuck, man. 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
1: Fucking get him down, man. 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Get him down. He's fucking nuts, man. 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
0: Help me, man. 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
1: No, not anymore.
2: You fucking look fucking sing like one as well.
1: I am not a robot, I can assure you, thank you.
2: I fucking think you are.
1: I'm not.
2: What are you then?
1: A woman called Janet.

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0: Hello, this is Martin Brown here, a former presenter on Radioactive and Anglia TV's I Can't Find It, which I never managed to do because I couldn't find it. So, anyway, I'm here to say you're listening to radio. Well, of course they are. I mean, how else would they hear me? Anyway, so just do nothing, I suppose, and keep listening to Noisebox Radio. They are listening to the radio. Bang the mic, sorry. Hello, this is Martin Brown here on Noisebox Radio, apparently.
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1: 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This week's album is The Boys of Dungeon Lane, the 20th solo studio album by Paul McCartney. 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

0: hark, who's that at the door? It is Ronan Keating again. And can that possibly be Nicky Byrne rapping at the window? And wait, I recognise the sound of Jason Orange at the letterbox. 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Sorry.
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1: 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Forget about K-pop, how about T-pop? No? Damn, bloody sod you then.

I'm tuning into Noisebox a Saturday at 7 in case a certain little Maisie comes by. Oh me, oh my, I hope that little Maisie comes by. She'll do your request at a push, the music is a royal flush, you'll be glad that she dropped by. I'm tuning into Noisebox on Saturday at 7 in case a certain little Maisie comes by.

to worry about me squashing other deals, cause they've already been squished. Freeze a frame of our moves the same, wish we can continue right behind the bush. 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

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Coming to bed is the move. 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

0: Hello, I'm Robin Asquith. You might remember me from such rumpy-pumpy romps as Confessions of a Window Cleaner, Confessions of an Assistant to the Manager, and Confessions of a Dream Alchemist. But what you might not know is that I'm called Robin because I'm actually a collection of 164 small birds wearing a man-shaped suit. There's three of us in the penis alone. Anyway, listen to Noisebox Radio or something.
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Oops, sorry.

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3: 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Yeah, sorry about the name. Somebody thought it'd be funny.

Hey up, boys, girls, and non-binary pals. Welcome to the fourth edition of Hottest School Days. Would you believe it's been a whole month I've been doing this show now? And I tell you what, I am loving every single minute of it. So many songs I can bring to you that you might not have heard in ages or at all. And ones I haven't heard in ages. In fact, that one that I started with, I didn't hear for the first time until I was doing another show. And it was in the chart, and I thought, this is some good level 42, so I played it. And as Ben Baker said, it's very BBC One Saturday Night Trail music in 1992. Though it is from 1994, the title track of the album Forever Now. Not their last top 40, got to the top 20. Also co-written by one-time Living in a Box member Richard Derbyshire, Stockport's own, who we lost earlier in the year. Love in a Peaceful World would come out in the summer of 94, get to the top 40, and that would be it for 7 years. In fact, there wouldn't be another album until 2006, and they're still going 40-odd years on, slap bass included. If you want to drop a line, join the conversation and all that, you can. It's noiseboxradio.com/discord. That's where you'll find all the fun and games. I'm going to carry on and quit blithering with a track that was originally released in 2000, got to the top 10 here in 02, and featured in a Popmaster bonus category last week. Spoilers.

20 odd years on and it still sounds fresh. Alize with Moi Lolita, a number 9 in 2002. Often used in Popmaster here and there. In fact, it was used in a French category again. Spoilers, but you know what? I'm glad I heard it and I thought, oh, I know this. In fact, it was Popmaster that brought me to the song in the first place several years ago because I'd never heard of it and I thought, this is all right. Alize was, I believe, 15 when she released that. It was not a number one in France, but it was in Italy and Spain. Two in France. The follow-up, L'Alize, Tradewind, got to number one. In more recent years, she's not had as much mainstream success, but she did collaborate on a different version of Dear Darling with Olly Murs for release in France, and that did pretty well. Now, I've decided to go chart-y for the next couple of tracks, just as an experiment. I might do other years in future weeks. I haven't decided yet. But next two tracks are either from 96, followed by 06.

Number six this week in 1996, the Tony Rich Project down two with Nobody Knows. Debut single from the US singer-songwriter. Actually got signed on to LaFace Records thanks to Pebbles, of all people. Not his only hit single, it was number two in America. The follow-up, Like a Woman, was a 27 here, and the unluckiest position of all in America, in my opinion, number 41. Now we'll head to 2006 and a big climber.

0: That was all over radio in 2006. I remember it fondly. Narina Palo, not Pallet, as many DJs pissmanunced it. Everybody's Gone to War, up 23 places this week's number 14 in June 2006. As high as it gone, only a two-hit wonder. Sophia, the follow-up, got 31, won her a Novello Award. She has released stuff since. In fact, in 2014, she released an EP every month and released her most recent album in 2024 and performed at the Royal Albert Hall last month. We'll have the double period, and we're heading to a female artist from the 90s after this.
1: Hello! Welcome to Brown Colin. And we start today's show with latest news of our appeal. Isn't that right, John?
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1: Thanks, John. Now over to Valerie, who's going to show us a lovely pair of antique knockers.
2: Oh, steady on, John. She's only 37.

Part the second of Hodder's School Days with yours truly, beginning as usual with the double period where I play a single followed by the B-side or the next track on the album. In this case, it had to be the B-side. Began with the brilliant Paula Cole with I Don't Want to Wait. Now, that was the follow-up to Where Have All the Cowboys Gone, which was a top 20 here in the UK and top 10 in the States. Didn't get to the top 40 here. 40 bloody three British Record Buying Public, etc., etc. And that was the artist preferred version, I shall explain. You may remember a few years ago that there was a lot of re-recording by Taylor Swift so that she owned the rights to the new recordings and got the royalties from them. Very smart indeed. Paula Cole did that for the 20th anniversary of the album This Fire because, again, she doesn't own the masters, which is surprising given that she produced the bloody thing. So she re-recorded both her hit singles, and that's what you heard. The B-side from the album, a couple of signs there that I'd completely forgotten about, but I don't think anyone's going to be that offended. It all fitted in quite nicely. Bethlehem, the remastered version from the remastered version of This Fire. She's released 11 albums to date, still very much around, and rather fitting to play her during Pride Month because I think it was in the late 2010 she came out as bisexual and has a female partner. Good for her, genuinely. Now, the other two tracks in this segment, section, period, whatever you want to call them, I'm blithering to fill a little bit of time, were both 80s artists, so I'm going to upset the balance briefly.

Yes, Nick Kershaw in the 21st century. No kidding. That was Wounded from 2001, his album To Be Frank, which didn't chart, but that single did. At number 100, it was his first chart entry in a while. In fact, he hadn't had a top 40 for 16 years at that point. 84 and 85 is when he had all his success. It was also in the 1980s, to redress the balance, that Howard Jones had all of his top 40s. This tried, though.

0: I sometimes get the impression that was possibly released a little too late to be successful in the UK. I don't know, the 80s folks might know, maybe 89 it might have had a chance. Number 52 for Lift Me Up in the UK for Howard Jones in 1992. His ninth and final top 40 in the States, where he'd had three top 40s only in the US but not the UK after his success on this side of the Atlantic. Did even better in Canada, getting to number 6. And I wanted to play him because not only does it redress the balance, but he's one of those musicians that has the same birthday as I, February the 23rd, as does David Sylvian Monts of Japan. Think of that what you will. We're going to head into the obligatory floor filler, not a 12-inch, after this.
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7-inch works just as well as 12. Jürgen Vries, i.e. Darren Tate, featuring CMC, that's Charlotte Marie Church. The opera song Brave New World from 2003 got as high as number 3. The second of two top 20s for Darren as Jürgen Vries. There was the theme that got to number 13 earlier in 03. He's done things under Citizen Kane, DT8, Orion et al. There's also a classical version of this out there because he is a classically trained musician, don't you know? Though he only started doing more remixes and dancey trancey stuff in 2000, working with Judge Jules. Still doing a lot of stuff to this day under various different names. And bloody brilliant it is too. Speaking of opera, and why not, here is a certain tenor with the song that made him famous in the mid-90s at San Remo.

For Andrea Bocelli with El Mare Calmo della Sera, released in 95, long before Time to Say Goodbye. Next up, because I'm running short of time, Scarlett's follow-up to Independent Love Song.

Scarlagot's number 12 independent love song. That's all you seem to hear on radio, but not here on Noisebox. We do play anything, and that was the follow-up. I Want to Be Free to Be With Him got to 21, and that was it for top 40s for Scarlett. And the clock on the wall tells me that it's almost time to go. Suffice it to say that if you are listening on a Tuesday evening, do stay tuned for Tracy Binney with Ready Player One, D-pads at the ready, followed by the dynamic duo themselves and the 500th edition of Off the Chart, if my counting is correct, at 9 o'clock. I'm back on Wednesday morning at 11 o'clock with the repeat, flub-free with any luck. If you do want to suggest any songs for the obligatory floor filler, double period, or anything else, as long as it's 90s or noughties, it's simply finding me on Discord on the Noisebox Radio One, or you can drop me a line on Blue Sky, SRH on the air. I'm going to love and leave you tonight with a track that seems fitting to be an end credit thing.

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2: 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This is Tracy Binney. This is Ready Player One. And this is Rocket Pack Attack.

Now there's a game I haven't played in a long, long time. Taken from Crash Bandicoot 2, Cortex Strikes Back. That was Rocket Panic Attack. Hello, good evening and welcome. This is Ready Player One on Noisebox Radio. My name's Tracy Binney, and for the next 50-odd minutes, it's all about the video game music. So whether you're a hardcore gamer, you're a casual gamer, you don't play games, and you should, absolutely. Everyone should play some games, and even mobile games count. I don't care. I'm not a purist, right? A gamer's a gamer. That's the way I see it. I hope you do enjoy the show. I hope I introduce you to some new music and some new games, or even just let you reminisce, like I just did with Crash Bandicoot 2, which was developed and published by Naughty Dog and Sony Computer Entertainment, respectively, she says, weirdly. Released in the EU in December 97. It was, of course, the second in the Crash Bandicoot, the Crash Bandicoot series. You're back on those mad Australian islands, wherever they may be. You've got to defeat Dr. Cortex once again. This time he tricks you into thinking that he wants to save the world, but of course he does. Nah, come on, he's Cortex. It is a fun game. I think I prefer it to the OG Crash Bandicoot, which some people might find controversial, but I certainly enjoyed it very, very much. If you do want to chat along with the show, do come on our Discord, noiseboxradio.com/Discord, if you're not already there. It's as easy as that to come join us and say hi. Failing that, if you're the shy and retiring type, it's alright, you can lurk, you can just listen to the show, whatever you want to do. This show is about you and me and our love for video games and all that stuff. Right, enough yapping from me. I'm going to play you something else now. Taken from Volume 3, Everhood, this is Feisty Flowers.

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2: 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Homework doom. Pilchards, curling lettuce, songs of praise. All not doing it for you. 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

I do like that. Taken from the Elder Scrolls Online, that was Yuffie in Every Leaf. For those of you who don't know, the Elder Scrolls has joined the MMORPG world. It's been going for quite a while now, actually. Originally out on PC and Mac in April 2014, subsequently hit the consoles. Still going strong. And yeah, one of Bethesda's best, I reckon. I played it a little bit. I did enjoy it, but Final Fantasy XIV, yeah, was the one that sort of grabbed my attention a little bit more, but still very, very enjoyable all the same. The composers on ESO are Brad Derrick and Jeremy Sewell. And before that, we had from Everhood, which is yet another rhythm game. we had something from that. We had Feisty Flowers, I think. Yes. The composers, God, there's millions of them. Who was involved in this one in particular? Kazakh and Foreign Gnomes, apparently. Released on PC and Switch in March 2021, subsequently hitting the consoles in 2023. It's a single player rhythm RPG. And if you've played one, you've played them all, I think, at this stage. But it does have quite an interesting story, this one. So it's definitely worth checking out. I've seen the child play it, and it does look like good fun. Right, so you are listening to Ready Player One here on Noisebox Radio. I'm Tracy, and yeah, we're just playing video game music, basically. Do join us in the Discord if you would like to chat away about any games that you're playing at the moment. We do have a couple of newer releases. Or certainly tracks from new releases coming up later in the show. Yeah, do tell us what you've been playing. What have you rediscovered? What have you... What's made you throw your mouse or your controller across the room and discuss recently? Do let us know on the Discord, noiseboxradio.com/Discord. But in the meantime, we have a request from Mr. David J. Griffiths, it says here. My writing is terrible. I think this is the right one. The title of Crazy Ivan? Grunge player. Prayer. I think.

That was rather lovely, wasn't it? Taken from Subnautica 2, that is Beyond Your Current Survival Horizon. Now, that was released on Early Access in May 2026, and it is the third in the series. Yeah, there's actually three Subnautica games. Bear with me. So where are we? We had Subnautica and Subnautica Below Zero, and Subnautica 2 is the third game. Just to confuse your crazy little minds. It is also the first Subnautica game to support co-op multiplayer gameplay. You can play with up to three of your pals, which is rather nice. And I guess you can get spooked together. Subnautica, it's one of those games, it's on the list. I'll get round to it at some point. You know how it is. But I think it was the same before. College is finished for the summer. I could play loads of games and then I would be more knowledgeable, wouldn't I? Yippee! So that is out. The composer, Ben Prunty, I'm not entirely sure how to pronounce that. He did also work on Faster Than Light back in 2012, in case you're like, ooh, that composer sounds familiar. Well, there you go. Worked on FTL, Faster Than Light. Before that, for David G. Griffiths, our very own resident goth, we had Crazy Ivan, or, as I've just learned because I watched the first episode of Star City yesterday, Crazy Even. So I'm going to do better. Crazy Even. Which was developed and published by Psygnosis and came out for the PlayStation back in January 1996. It did subsequently get a Windows release and a Sega Saturn release in 1997. And there you go. Right, okay. We're going to rev up our engines now and have a couple of tracks from, do you know what? I don't know what the right term is. I'm just going to say more about games because I can do what I want. This is taken from Kickstart 2. Enjoy.

0: The stars are aligned and our work is done. The ice cracks, and his great slumber has come to an end. Behold the majesty of great Cthulhu! O mighty lord, what would you have us do? Lord?
1: Oh, sorry. I was listening to David J. Griffiths' excellent show, The Bitter Sound Experience. 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
1: 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It's not like humanity are going anywhere. 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
4: 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Welcome to Brown Colin. 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
4: Thanks, John. Now over to Valerie, who's going to show us a lovely pair of antique knockers.
5: Oh, steady on, John. She's only 37.

Oh, fantastic stuff there. Ah, it takes me back, both of those games. First, you heard the title software and the menu selection from Kickstart 2. I had to play both, it had to be done. That came out 1987 on the Speccy, Commodore, Amstrad, CPC and Amiga. The composers there being Drafi Deutscher, Sean Southern and David Whittaker, who I think was the Amiga composer, programmer, what have you. Kickstart 2 was a sort of trials motorcycle trial game that was very, very fun. Kickstart 2 did better than Kickstart 1, which it's a shame because the OG Kickstart I thought was pretty good. You could play it yourself, you could play versus the computer, you could play with another person through split screen, which didn't happen all that often back in the day. Really, really good fun. And it was actually based, here's a fun fact for you, it was based on the BBC show Kickstart. Do you remember that? The motorbike trials show thing. Anyway, right, okay, I'm losing it because I want to talk about Super Hang On now. One of my all-time favourite Mega Drive games. Oh, it was very much like a sort of vanilla road rash. You didn't get to, you know, kick the crap out of anyone with a chain as you rolled by them, but it was very, very fun, I thought. Yep, Super Hang On, motorbike racing game, out on the Mega Drive in April 1987. The composers there being Katsuhiro Hayashi and Koichi Namiki. Do you know what? I was actually looking at old Mega Drive consoles. My husband's going to kill me because he'll be like, another bloody console! But yeah, I just really want to play Super Hang On the OG hardware again. So many things, not enough money. So anyway, shall we play some more music? We've still got a fair amount of time, just under 20 minutes to go on the show. We can squeeze some more stuff in. And now this is a track from a game I'm looking very much forward to playing, The Wheel Turns.

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1: Noisebox Radio, making a noise about great music.

That's so jolly, isn't it? Taken from the game Fantasy Zone, that was the music from World 1. Fantasy Zone was a scrolling shoot 'em up that was out on arcades, or sorry, you could play it in arcades. It was also out in the Master System, Nintendo. We've got the MSX. You may have heard of that, you may not have heard of that. Also the TurboGrafx-16, which was I believe a North American console. It was known as the PC Engine out with North America. It was also released on the X68000, which was a Sharp home PC. That was Japan only. And also you could play it in the Sega Saturn. It was originally released in March 1986, and it was good fun. It was good fun. I didn't have it from the Master System, but I did play it on an arcade machine many, many moons ago, and I was pretty good at it, actually. Really, really jolly game to play. Really fun. Before that, we had The Wheel Turns from Strange Antiquities, which is a follow-up to Strange Horticulture. So if you've played Strange Horticulture, it's very similar premise, where you have an antiquity shop and people, they come in, they have different problems, they need problems resolved, maybe, you know, they need a curse lifted or they need a present for their granny or something like that, and it's your job to figure out which antiquity would best suit them. And you obviously have an encyclopedia that helps you figure out what to give people. And as the game progresses, you become more knowledgeable about the antiquities. And you're obviously told whether you made the right choice or not. One thing I did like about Strange Horticulture is if you guess incorrectly a few times, you kind of descended into sort of temporary insanity. And then you had to play a mini game to bring yourself back out. Strange Antiquities... it was released back in September 2025, but yeah, it's finding the time to play these things. But I've decided I will be playing it this week because my friend keeps annoying me to do that, so I'm gonna do it, don't worry. The composer there was Benjamin Young, and for Fantasy Zone we had Hiroshi Kawaguchi. Right, okay, we are heading into the final 15 minutes of the show. Do stick around for the Off the Chart Boys, who will be along at 9 p.m. as usual with all the shenanigans you can expect from them too, basically. But I'm going to crack on because I've still got some tunes to play for you. This is definitely one of my favourite games of 2026. It's so fun. This is taken from the sort of evolutionary roguelike, I think is probably the best way to describe it. Everything is crab, and this is the main theme.

Ooh, what a beautiful piano piece that was. That was taken from Superliminal, and it was entitled I Wonder, the composers there being Matt Christensen and John Reeves. Absolutely gorgeous, isn't it? Right, okay, we're pretty much out of time now. I've got one more track to play for you, and then it's time to hand over to Hoddit and Doddit, otherwise known as Steve and Julian. I do just want to say thank you very much for tuning in. Thank you for keeping me company over this past hour. I've been Tracy Binney. This has been Ready Player One. We're going to do it all again next Tuesday because that's what we do. I'm going to play out with something from Katana Zero, and I do hope you enjoy that. But until next week, do take care of yourselves, keep playing video games, and salt the haters. Good night.

was Tommy Dorsey with Boogie Woogie. It's 15 minutes past 8, and you're vibing with the BBC. 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

0: What are you looking at?
1: Well, you.
0: What are you looking at?
1: Well, hey, you because what? Why is that here? What's going on?
0: It's complicated.
1: Oh, all right then.
0: As it always is, but even more so than usual.
1: Because why?
0: Well, because we've had two suggestions for that record.
1: Right.
0: Salford Jets. Who are you looking at?
1: Uh-huh.
0: Suggested by both Crystal Coates and Neil Barker. However, because we're doing the record business chart.
1: Uh-huh.
0: Doesn't quite correspond with the official chart for this week.
1: Oh, for goodness sake.
0: Because this is the last day of the week for the record business chart,
1: so it's
0: on Monday.
1: Slightly out of the chart.
0: So it's basically last week's chart.
1: Ah.
0: So it's number 103 on the record business chart.
1: Silly place.
0: Although it is number 74 on the official chart.
1: Oh. Right.
0: So
1: okay.
0: A discrepancy.
1: Right.
0: So we can't really say no to playing it because
1: fair enough.
0: It is in the official chart and we've had two suggestions for it. So
1: okay, no,
0: there it is.
1: That's fine, that's fine. Fair
0: it's
1: enough.
0: Bizarre, isn't it? Because the whole point of doing the record business chart is so we can play stuff that didn't make the official chart.
1: And correct.
0: Your stuff that's in the official chart and not the record business chart. How's that happened? There you go. Number 103 on the record business chart.
1: Good Lord.
0: It is at least a... climbing to number 93 next week.
1: Good.
0: But on the official chart, it's already peaked at 72.
1: Oh.
0: And down to 74 this week.
1: Oh, dear.
0: So, the Salford Jets, frontman Mike Sweeney was and still is a DJ on local radio in Manchester.
1: Oh, cool.
0: And Crystal Coates says, heard this on John Peel's show, had no idea Mike Sweeney was a DJ at the time. Unlike these days, you couldn't get regional radio stations online in June 1980.
1: Very true.
0: Online radio, eh? That's a good idea, isn't it?
1: That's amazing.
0: Someone should invent that. However, Crystal should have conferred with Neil, because Neil says, I'm the admin for a couple of Facebook groups about singer Mike Sweeney's shows on Radio Manchester.
1: Thank you very much. What a way to start show 499, ladies and gentlemen.
0: Really?
1: Yes. 2nd of June, 1980, historically a Monday,
0: yes.
1: As we've said,
0: mm-hmm.
1: Which means next week is show 100.
0: Yes.
1: Mm-hmm. Anyway, hello, Gamu. Welcome in to another... chart.
0: It'll be fine.
1: Of course it will. It's only show 500. Yes. You know the format. I mean, seriously,
0: well,
1: do I have to
0: so.
1: Explain the format now? I'm not going to. If you are, genuinely, if you are new, it's dead simple.
0: Right.
1: We play weird stuff, like bottom end of the chart that nobody ever plays on your commercial radio stations.
0: Yes.
1: Unless, of course, it's the top five in full, which case you're getting that whether you like it or not. Mm. Pop yourself over to noiseboxradio.com/discord.
0: Mm-hmm.
1: Join in the What's on Noisebox Radio Now thread, mm-hmm. and have a chat with some people.
0: Yes.
1: It's as simple as that. And listen
0: very
1: to
0: simple.
1: Some excellent music.
0: Well, excellent.
1: I say
0: good.
1: Excellent music.
0: Well,
1: handpicked for your delicacy.
0: Some music.
1: Speaking of which, let's go to number 99.
0: Number 99?
1: Yes. Wow. How about a bit of Fern Kinney? She wants you back.
0: She wants me what?
1: She wants you back.
0: Well, she can't have it.
1: Why not?
0: I need it.
1: Oh.
0: Fall over.
1: Oh.

0: There we go, Fern Kelly. I want you back. Well, not Mr. Cover
1: yes,
0: version.
1: Yes, I do now. Ooh, ooh, baby. Something that, like that.
0: Not cover version. No,
1: no, it's not.
0: No, it's not. It's a.
2: Your entry.
0: The record isn't chart. Get all the way up to the lofty heights of 95. Not even anywhere near the official chart.
1: No.
0: Just not anywhere near at all.
1: Nope.
0: As I say, in official chart terms, Fern Kinney was a one-hit wonder, scoring a number one hit back in March with Together, We Are Beautiful.
1: Yes.
0: But that was it, never troubling the official chart ever again. However, on the record business chart, this was her last of three hits.
1: Oh, there you go.
0: She reached number 100 with Groove Me in November 1979. And after a number one hit, the single peaked at number 95.
1: Oh, well, she had that number one. So,
0: you know, exactly.
1: Something.
0: Exactly.
1: Well, what should we do? Should we? It's the 499th show. Should we play some party games?
0: Sure, why not? Well, we could, or we could save it for next week.
1: I mean, you don't have to if you don't want to. You can just read a magazine if you want.
0: Yeah, I quite like this magazine. That,
1: all right.
0: Yeah, I thought I might read this one for a while.
1: Okay, fair enough. Well, fine, we'll do that.
0: Yeah, good. Marvellous.

0: How do they get into that position?
1: What magazine is that you're reading there?
0: It's upside down.
1: Holding it upside down.
0: Yeah, it's upside down.
1: Oh my God. It's one of those magazines. That's not Carol, is it?
0: In fact, you might as well read it.
1: Oh, fine. I'll read this bit. I'm just reading it for the articles, obviously.
0: That's right. Yes.
1: Number 95, up 24 places on the Record Business Chart for Magazine with Upside Down. Again, indeed. Not a cover version.
0: No, not indeed.
1: Peaky at 95.
0: Oh, what? Good again?
1: Yes, I'm afraid so. Wow. Yes, another hit for Magazine that didn't reach the official charts.
0: Good Lord.
1: Formed in 1978 by ex-Buzzcocks singer Howard Devoto.
0: Indeed, yes.
1: Never reached the top 40. They peaked at 41 with their debut single.
0: Ouch.
1: Hit shot by both sides.
0: Oh,
1: hey. Their only other official chart hit was Sweetheart Contract later in 1980. Although Howard Devoto did manage to sneak into the top 100 with a solo single, Rainy Season, in 1983.
0: Absolutely bonkers.
1: Mad, isn't it?
0: Everybody's heard of Magazine.
1: I know.
0: But no hit.
1: More of an albums band, I suppose.
0: Yeah. Well, yes, very much so. Yes. Oh, well, never mind. And moving on after that. Small prick at number 84.
1: Stop that. It's just a game to you.
0: It is.
1: Stop that. Yeah.
0: The Jags, party games.
1: Party games.
0: Up 21 places on Record Business, peak at 84, and also never bothering the official chart whatsoever.
1: God's sake.
0: However, the Jags obviously best known for their top 20 hit, Back of My Hand.
1: Oh, yes. Off your face.
0: It's the high speed putting on
1: of
0: that.
1: Off your face.
0: Yeah, exactly. That was in the autumn of 1979, of course. However, the Jags just managed a week at number 75 on the official chart with the follow up, Woman's World.
1: Oh, yes. That's another magazine. So,
0: Westworld, Future World, Woman's World. The third rubbish film. Anyway, Party Games gave them a third hit on the Record Business chart, but didn't make the official chart at all.
1: Well, that's a disappointing occurrence, isn't it?
0: It is, isn't it? Which is handy because it's button one time and time for the clear little prick occurrences.
1: Careful. It's not Prescott, is it? It's two jags.
0: Two jags, yeah. Two jabs. Bish-bosh. Right, what's on today's today? Second of June.
1: It's June already. Oof. Believe it. June.
0: Yes.
1: It's the 153rd day of the year.
0: Oh, blimey, how many to go then?
1: 212 left to go, so we're nearly halfway through.
0: Excellent.
1: Today is Italian Republic Day.
0: Ooh.
1: Festa della Repubblica.
0: Very nice.
1: It's National Leave Work Early Day.
0: Excellent. That's a shame.
1: See you later.
0: That's a shame because... Tomorrow's my leave work early day.
1: Oh, well, you've planned that badly, haven't you?
0: Well, you know, I thought Wednesday's a much better day for me to get away early.
1: Fair enough then. Speaking of work,
0: yes,
1: occupational hazards.
0: Mm-hmm.
1: It's International Whores Day.
0: Pardon?
1: You heard. An event commemorating the occupation of Église Saint-Nizier in Lyon by more than 100 sex workers on June the 2nd, 1975.
0: Oh, yes!
1: To draw attention to their inhumane working conditions.
0: That's right. I remember we talked about this. oh, God, probably about 8 years ago now.
1: Many years ago.
0: A long time ago, yes. Because there was, in 1985, I think it was like a 10th anniversary protest.
1: Oh, yes.
0: Where they did the same sort of thing.
1: That's right, yes.
0: Yeah.
1: I remember that.
0: Yeah, it was on the news story.
1: There you go. Yes.
0: Well, there we go. Fantastic. Well, so, you know... Happy Whores Day.
1: So, Carol didn't phone up last week for International Redheads Day, so...
0: Yeah.
1: Good, alright, there we go.
0: Right, marvellous. Well, that's what's happening on today, but who was born today?
1: Well,
0: do we have some celebrity birthdays?
1: We have a smattering of celebrity birthdays today. It's born today in 1941, Charlie Watts.
0: Off of the Rolling Stones.
1: That's right. Born today in 1954, Michael Steele.
0: Oh.
1: Off of the Bangles.
0: Ah, yes.
1: Born today in 1960, here he goes, off in his chopper, Tony Adley.
0: Tony Ballet.
1: And born today in 1976, Tim Rice Oxley, singer from Keen.
0: Ah, cool.
1: Not Tim Rice.
0: No, not him. Not Tim Rice from Oxley.
1: No. Tim Rice Oxley.
0: Yes.
1: Double barrel name.
0: Yeah. Very nice.
1: Good.
0: Like right. Do we have any listeners' birthdays?
1: No.
0: No. Right. Okay, moving on then. I have three more bongs for you left
1: all
0: over
1: right.
0: from last week.
1: Okay,
0: so,
1: fair enough.
0: Let's crack them out and get going with these. Here's your first one for this week then.
1: European news.
0: Ah, good.
1: Excellent. The cabinet today accepted the proposals for the settlement of the damaging controversy over the size of Britain's contribution to the budget of the European Economic Community, which emerged after an all-night meeting of foreign affairs ministers in Brussels last week.
0: Very good.
1: Good. The announcement of the government acceptance by Lord Carrington, the Foreign Secretary, in the House of Lords, and by Sir Ian Gilmore, the Lord Privy Seal, in the Commons. Disappointed he's not called Alex.
0: Indeed, yes.
1: Was greeted with loud cheers.
0: Hey!
1: And a sense of relief from the Tory benches.
0: Phew!
1: And with accusations of a sellout from Labour MPs.
0: Sellout!
1: Mr. Peter Shore, opposition foreign affairs spokesman, denounced the agreement.
0: Rubbish!
1: Describing the government's proposals as a wet trade-off.
0: Ooh.
1: Against higher food prices for the British housewife.
0: Sexist.
1: Mm-hmm. But Sir Ian reminded Mr. Shore that the leader of the opposition, Mr. Callaghan, had told the Commons, "We shall support Mrs. Thatcher in not giving way on the agricultural price freeze until the budgetary issue is settled."
0: That knows.
1: Mr. Callaghan leapt to his feet.
0: Impressive
1: at his age.
0: Yeah.
1: Claiming he had been totally misconstrued.
0: Oh no.
1: Since he refrained from offering any alternative construction, Sir Ian replied that he found that sentence virtually impossible to construe in any other way.
0: Fair enough. Indeed, yeah.
1: He's twirling his moustache.
0: Sounds like Professor Yaffle. post-economic news, let's for second bong.
1: All right, hide-and-seek news. Here's a name from the past. Idi Amin.
0: Indeed, yes.
1: Former president of Uganda will appear on the BBC television 9 o'clock news tomorrow in an interview with Brian Baron.
0: Oofed. Mm. Not Linda's husband.
1: No, not off the Baron Knights. Dentist in Birmingham. After a 5-month search, Mr. Baron and Mohammed Amin, presumably no relation, a Viz News cameraman, found Mr. Amin in a secret refuge in an Arab country.
0: Oh dear.
1: Amin insisted that precise details of his whereabouts should remain secret, Mr. Baron said.
0: Which Amin said that?
1: Presumably
0: Idi.
1: Yeah. Although I suppose both of them, because then if you found out where one of them was, you know where the other one was.
0: That's what I was wondering, yes.
1: Anyway. In the interview, Mr. Amin, who was deposed 14 months ago, dismissed reports of atrocities and said he still saw himself as Uganda's saviour.
0: There's
1: the problem.
0: Yeah.
1: The BBC will not be paying Mr. Amin an interview fee.
0: Fantastic. It would probably
1: course
0: just
1: not.
0: As well.
1: He's a cameraman.
0: Thank God. Yeah, we are. Excellent. Right. Well, I have the third and final bong for this week. I assume you have a nice story to go with it.
1: Yes.
0: Excellent.
1: Quite long.
0: Well, okay. Well, that was very short. Yes, so, you know, it's kind of just flipped the tables a little bit.
1: Okay.
0: Here we go then. Here's your third and final bong for this week. Then. Bong!
1: Complicated racing news.
0: Oh.
1: Illegal racing news.
0: Oh, illegal racing news. Even better.
1: Mm. At an extraordinary meeting in Athens today of the Executive Committee of the International Automobile Federation, FIA.
0: Oh, Fédération Internationale d'Automobile. Yes.
1: Yesterday's Spanish Grand Prix was declared an illegal race.
0: No!
1: Which will not count for World Championship points.
0: Oh, no!
1: Furthermore, any chance of a reconciliation between the International Auto Sports Federation, FISA,
0: all right,
1: and the Formula One Constructors Association, FOCA.
0: Bunch of fuckers.
1: Was knocked firmly on the head by the decision to remove FOCA's seat on the executive committee of the FISA. Acronym news.
0: It is.
1: The FOCA president, Bernard Eccleston.
0: He's been called a lot of things in his life.
1: He has indeed, yes. The first time he's been called that. And the association's legal advisor, Max Mosley.
0: Oh, gee, God.
1: Both flew to Greece expressly to attend the meeting and to try to find some solution to the recent impasse. Now then, bit of background to what's going on.
0: Yes, right. Yes.
1: So, 15 constructors in Formula 1 at this point.
0: Yep.
1: 12 of them were members of FOCA.
0: Right.
1: The other three were all manufacturer teams, Ferrari, Renault and Alfa Romeo.
0: Yep, that makes sense, yes. Uh-huh.
1: But FOCA believed that FISA was favouring the manufacturer teams over them, and it all got a bit messy.
0: Oh,
1: so the
0: dear.
1: FOCA drivers refused to attend the FISA mandatory pre-race briefings.
0: Oh no.
1: And were threatened with having their licences suspended for not going to these apparently mandatory meetings. In response, the FOCA teams threatened to withdraw from the Spanish Grand Prix.
0: Yeah.
1: In the end, the race went ahead because King Juan Carlos insisted, "You're going to have a race.
0: Yes.
1: You're going to sit down. You're going to do this bloody race," he said. So anyway, the race went ahead.
0: Yes.
1: Without FISA's involvement.
0: Yeah.
1: And the FOCA drivers took part in the race, but the three constructor teams didn't. They withdrew because they weren't part of FOCA, so they didn't want to be involved with that because FISA would have come down on them like a ton of bricks.
0: Yes, fair enough.
1: In the end, out of the 22 drivers who did take part, Only six finished.
0: Oh my god.
1: Only three of those were on the lead lap. It was a bit of a disaster all round.
0: Oh no.
1: The race was won by Alan Jones at a Williams.
0: Wow.
1: Who finished 50 seconds ahead of his nearest rival.
0: Bloody hell.
1: It's not gone well.
0: That's quite a lot.
1: It's a bit of a waste of time all round, really, that.
0: Yeah, yeah.
1: So, several lawsuits are now pending from FOCA.
0: Oh no.
1: Who will be challenging both the FISA and the FIA.
0: Bloody hell.
1: After the meeting, the FIA president, Prince Metternich, said, "It was time to determine who runs motor racing. The executive committee therefore decided to take things back into its own hands. After all, Formula One is not everything in motor racing, and Mr. Eccleston does not own it. Yet."
0: I was going to say, that will change.
1: Yes. Don't say that to Bernie. You know he likes a challenge.
0: And not too far in the future.
1: Exactly, yes.
0: Fantastic. Well, there we go. Marvellous. Well, we'll have some more stories next week then.
1: Sure.
2: It's Ben Baker.

0: Yes, Ben Baker's back. Ben Baker's front. Ben Baker's whatever you want. Ben Baker versus Monday. Every week, 8 till 10 on Monday.
1: Right, I think we should head over to the album chart. What do you reckon?
2: Yeah, that's probably a good idea. We should do
1: all right. How busy is it this week?
2: Not bad. 9 new entries.
1: Oh, that's good. That's good. Go. Nice.
2: Highest new entry, number 3.
1: Ooh.
2: Peter Gabriel.
1: Ah, right.
2: With his album, Peter Gabriel.
1: Yes.
2: Which could be any one of his
1: which,
2: first
1: which
2: four
1: Which one
2: albums.
1: Of his first four albums is it? Third.
2: It is the third album. Third solo album by Peter Gabriel. The first four of which are all called Peter Gabriel.
1: Yes.
2: Not Excellent. One of us, though.
1: No.
2: Apparently. Peter Gabriel, all there, out there, on his Jack Jones. He's not one of us.
1: Well, exactly, yeah.
2: Fine.
1: This is a song by his former bandmates in Genesis.
2: That's right, yeah. It's a Phil Collins song, isn't it? You're not one of us anymore.
1: All right, well, there we go. Let's listen to Mr. Peter Gabriel, then, with Not One of Us.
2: Go on, then.

0: Peter Gabriel.
1: Indeed.
0: From his third solo album, Peter Gabriel.
1: Ah, yes.
0: The one that's unofficially known as Melt.
1: Ah,
0: because the photo on the cover appears to show his face melting. Yeah, that's right. New at number three this week, it became his first number one album in the UK.
1: Hooray!
0: The next 2 weeks at the top, and went gold in the UK.
1: Very nice.
0: In the US, it was also his most successful album to that point, despite having been rejected by his label, Atlantic, for not being commercial enough. Atlantic boss Amit Ertegun reportedly said of the track Biko, "What do people in America care about this guy in South Africa?"
1: Wow, yes, okay.
0: And also, the track Lead a Normal Life, he said, "Has Peter been in a mental hospital?" Harsh. So it didn't come out in Atlantic, and it was picked up by Mercury Records.
1: Ah, well, there we go.
0: It went to number 22 in the States.
1: That's good.
0: Biggest hit album to date. On reachmusic.com, Rocket Frogs says...
1: Rocket Frogs! Da-da-da-da-da-da-da-da-da.
0: Rocket Frogs is very, very angry.
1: Oh,
0: says,
1: yeah,
0: all in capitals, "Where are the symbols?"
1: Oh, good Lord. Right, okay.
0: "Whatever did Mr. Paste, Zidian and Sabian ever do to Peter Gabriel? And who's this French girlie called Kate Bush who pops up on Games Without Frontiers? I bet she'd do all right if she learnt to sing in English."
1: Oh, hey, obviously in America.
0: Ooh, boy. I hope he's being ironic.
1: Right, well, there we go. Fantastic. Nice bit of Peter Gabriel there.
0: Yes.
1: And we will have alternative chart outings later on in the show.
0: Yes, we will. Of course.
1: Right, we should head back to the singles chart. And I have two buttons to press simultaneously.
0: Oh, yes. Oh, God.
1: I'm afraid so. Yes, we'll start with this one. It's a mystery. Oh, it's a mystery. Cover version. Okay. And also probably this one as well.
0: Yeah, well.
2: What the hell's that?
1: Bit of ska?
0: A bit of ska?
1: Bit of ska?
0: Always likes a bit of ska. Yeah.
1: Well,
0: love a bit of
1: well,
0: ska.
1: Well, let's see how whether you like this bit of ska or not. Who's this? Who's this doing a cover version of Bonanza Ska?
0: What?
1: In 1980.
0: Oh, dear.
1: Yes.
0: God. Yahoo!

0: we go.
1: Well, how am I supposed to guess that? Be anyone. It really was a bonanza, wasn't it?
0: It was. Shall I tell you who it was?
1: Yes, please.
0: It was Carlos Malcolm and the Afro-Caribs.
1: Malcolm and the Afro-Caribs. I was about to say that.
0: Remember, you know, fastest finger first. So we see. Number 82 this week, then, for Carlos and his Caribs. up 20 places on record business chart, peak at 82, and not even glancing blow by the official chart whatsoever.
1: Dent, not even an Arthur
0: diddly
1: dent.
0: Squat. So what can I tell you about it? Originally released in 1965.
1: Oh, that makes more sense.
0: Yes. This ska cover of the theme from Bonanza was recorded by Jamaican trombonist Carlos Malcolm, who works extensively with Prince Buster. His band, the Afro-Jamaican Rhythms, included very young Boris Gardner. So pre-Elizabethan reggae.
1: Before he became a gardener.
0: Yeah, so he wanted Boris to wake up with gardener. Us. And Malcolm also wrote incidental music for the first Davy Bond movie, Doctor No, which if you'd listened to my show 7, which is all about Davy Bond films, you would have known. I talked about Carlos then.
1: When we used to have a ska show on.
0: When I used to have a ska show, and everybody wants me to
1: do
0: a ska
1: that
0: show.
1: Yeah.
0: I know. You know.
1: I'm just saying what everyone else is saying in the Discord.
0: I know. Carlos passed away in May 2026 at the ripe old age of 91.
1: Fair
0: innings.
1: It was good innings.
0: Fair
1: enough.
0: Yeah, sadly lost just in the last couple of weeks. Never mind.
1: Oh, well.
0: Oh, hum, hey.
1: Hey, ho.
0: Right, moving on.
1: Right.
0: Couple of tracks together.
1: Couple of dancey, sort of disco-y type things. Should we put these together?
0: Yes, why not?
1: Good, all right. It's good to keep in touch with these things, isn't it?
0: I don't think so, yes.
1: I think so, yes.

0: way. See, thankfully, not a cover version.
1: No, not the Queen song. No, that's lucky.
0: Let's have a look at the one before that, shall we? Number 60, please.
1: Okay, then, number 60 on the Record Business Chart, up 17 to peak at number 60. Oofed. One that's actually on the official chart as well.
0: So oh, at good. Last!
1: It doesn't happen very often.
0: At last, finally.
1: New at number 67 on the official chart, going at a peak at 49.
0: Oh, it's not bad, top 50, fair enough.
1: Good for Freeze. Keep in touch. The first of six hits for Freeze.
0: Indeed.
1: Eight if you count the 1987 remixes of the two biggest hits, IOU and Southern Freeze.
0: Yes.
1: Makes another two. There you go. But it was the debut single by Freeze, originally released by frontman John Rocker on his own Pink Rhythm label. Before licensing it to Pi Records, who made it into a hit.
0: Good old Pi. Good old
1: Pi Records.
0: Pi Records, eh? Remember
1: those were the days.
0: Good.
1: That's how long ago this was.
0: It was that. And then after that, 20 places higher at number 40.
1: Yes.
0: The Detroit Spinners.
1: Oh, yes, I thought
0: from
1: so.
0: From Detroit. Body Language. Body Language. Not Body Language. I must get that out of my head. No, it's not that version of Body Language. Down one place in the Record Business chart, having peaked at 34.
1: Oh, okay.
0: But down 5 to 45, having peaked at 40 on the official chart.
1: Oh, okay.
0: So slight discrepancy again.
1: Yes.
0: And as we said, not obviously the Queen song, but the follow-up to the Detroit Spinners' number one medley of Working My Way Back to You, Babe, and Forgive Me, Girl.
1: Forgive Me, Girl.
0: That stupid added in line
1: that's
0: for
1: right.
0: extra yeah. writing credit.
1: That's the one.
0: By Michael Yeager, of course. Yeah. Or Zager, if you will. Who just wrote and stuck it on the end of the song to get some extra credits.
1: Yes.
0: Anyway, you might have noticed that he's done it again here.
1: Of course he has.
0: Slipping in a chorus of his own, 1978 hit Let's All Chant, which are later covered by
1: Pat and Mick.
0: Don't it, mate? Yeah. Pat and Mick.
1: You're Pat and Mick.
0: That leads us rather neatly to the fact that it's TV and radio time.
1: Good.
0: The point where people come through going, hey, it's TV and radio time.
1: Is it? Excellent.
0: It's the point in the show where it's where we ask you to be upstanding, where it's safe to do so, and sing along to the TV and radio jingle, hopefully prompting somebody to come up and ask you what the heck you're up to, at which point you can tell them all about the wonders of noiseboxradio.com and just send them on their merry way.
1: Good. Okay, then. Let's do that.
0: So,
1: in what style, then?
0: Oh, well, again, because we've got two tracks together, it's freestyle.
1: Freestyle. Not in the style of Freeze.
0: Right, anyway, yes, in your own style.
1: All right, then.
0: However you feel ready to do it.
1: Okay, yeah? Let's see what happens.
0: Okay, right, here we go then. After three, one, two, three.
2: TV and radio for you, girl.
1: Oh, very nice. That's good.
0: Detroit Spinners.
1: That's nice, that.
0: Yeah.
1: Good blood.
0: Yeah.
1: No, wrong spinners.
0: Okay. Wrong spinners.
1: Sorry about that.
0: Right, BBC One, please.
1: All right, then. Monday night, BBC One in 1980, 20 past 7, The Dukes of Hazzard.
0: Yeehaw!
1: First episode of Series 2, Days of Shine and Roses.
0: Oh, good lord.
1: A nostalgic old film at the annual Ridge Runners reunion of old-time moonshiners.
0: Just some good old boys.
1: That's right.
0: Yep.
1: Recalls the past rivalries of Boss Hogg and Jesse. And leads to a challenge to find the greatest moonshine runner of all time. It's not Misty.
0: Not you, baby.
1: It's not you, Misty.
0: No. You want to go out, do you?
1: Yes.
0: Oh, give us a second.
1: But with Boss around, victory is not always to the swiftest.
0: Oh, that's a shame. Hello.
1: I'm trying to sing TV and radio.
0: TV and radio. BBC Two, please.
1: All right, then. 9 o'clock on BBC Two, the Innes Book of Records.
0: Ah, yes. Mr. Neil Innes.
1: From the surreal world of Neil Innes, the first of a new series of six programmes, the song parodies have been filmed on location. Sounds good.
0: Yes.
1: And tonight, Neil sings of the gut-wrenching isolation of another lonely man, the suppressed desire at the Montana Cafe, and the chaos caused when a cabinet minister resigns.
0: Indeed, indeed. Which means I now don't need to do that bit from TV Diaries either this week. That's handy. Perfect, right. Well, that's what your licence fees paid for, and I think quite rightly so.
1: Good.
0: Moving over to the commercial channel, please, ITV.
1: All right, 7:30 on ITV, being a Monday.
0: Yep.
1: Coronation Street, the 2000th episode. Here we go. Oh,
0: wow. 2000th, you'd say?
1: 2000th episode, yes,
0: that's
1: indeed.
0: That's quite a lot, isn't it?
1: It is, yes. Gail tells Brian she thinks that she's pregnant.
3: Brian, I think I'm pregnant.
1: He doesn't see how she can be as she's on the pill. You can't be, you're on the pill.
0: Or is she?
1: No.
0: Or is she? You can't be, we've not had sex.
1: No. Didn't say it was yours. Mike offers Ivy the supervisor's job on the condition that she mans the machines during sickness and holidays.
0: Oh.
1: He offers her an extra £10 a week to be a working manager.
0: Oh, okay.
1: Ivy takes it.
0: Ooh.
1: Bert is delighted. Assume that refers to the £10 a week.
0: I would have thought so, yes.
1: Arnold gives Emily his stockbroker's name and invites her to

0: School Leavers Special.
1: Oh yes, I do remember those.
0: In which DLT helps you to make the most of what you have got.
1: Nudge, nudge, wink,
0: just
1: wink.
0: Pop your clothes in that chair, love. There we are. Today highlighting Wales and the west of England.
1: Ah.
0: Mm. For more details, please ring Cardiff.
1: Yes.
0: Number removed.
1: No.
0: Or Bristol.
1: Yes.
0: Number removed.
1: No.
0: Or write to Dave Lee Travis, MSC, PO Box 101, London, E19NE. I didn't know Dave Lee Travis was an MSC, did you?
1: No, no. Master of Science.
0: Are you sure?
1: Yes. What is it? Photography.
0: Must be, yeah.
1: That would be a master, that'd be an MA then. It'd be art.
0: Master something, yes. 9 o'clock, Simon Bates.
1: Hello, I'm Simon Bates.
0: 11:31, Paul Burnett.
1: What?
0: Including at 12:30, Newsbeat with Richard Skinner.
1: Skinner's still on Newsbeat.
0: Still on Newsbeat.
1: Hey, luck.
0: 2 o'clock, Andy Peebles.
1: Not from Peebles.
0: 4:31,
1: uh-huh.
0: Paul Gambaccini.
1: What? I'm Paul Gambaccini on a Monday.
0: Including at 5:30, Newsbeat with Richard Skinner.
1: At least he's put the full day.
0: Yeah.
1: Fair play.
0: Skinner! 7 o'clock, Staying Alive with Andy Peebles.
1: More Peebles. Good lord.
0: Dr. Alan Marion Davis.
1: A child.
0: Talks about exams.
1: I've just taken my exams.
0: He would know, yeah. He explains how to revise efficiently, how to get enough sleep before the day, and how to combat exam nerves.
1: None of which I ever paid any attention to, which is why I end up where I am today.
0: Just lay back and think about Dave Lee Travis.
1: Oh, please don't.
0: Alison Rice looks at the process of shopping by mail order.
1: Oh, what, like Grattan?
0: Yeah.
1: Well, Little Woods.
0: Yeah, possibly. Great Universal.
1: Great Universal? Oh. Good lord, hey!
0: She tells you how the system works. The system works.
1: Yeah.
0: What you can buy and what protection you have as a consumer if the company goes bust.
1: Ah, good call, good call.
0: Mm. Alison wears an outfit she bought by mail order. That's good radio.
1: I was going to say, that works well already, isn't it?
0: What do you think of this outfit? I don't know. And discusses whether or not it is value for money. Well, can't really see from here.
1: Jesus Christ.
0: You tell us, Alison. We can get Dave to take some pictures of it so we can see.
1: Post it, yes, on his
0: back
1: Wheels
0: of that
1: website.
0: Chair. Yeah.
1: The back of his Wheels magazine.
0: There we are, yeah. 8 o'clock, Mike Reed.
1: Wow, good lord. Mm.
0: 9:50, here's the thing.
1: Yes.
0: Newsbeat with Frank Partridge.
1: Well, of course, yes, it's 1980 and we still had a late night and the Newsbeat.
0: Oh, Frank on the evening session tonight.
1: Oh, poor Frank, never mind.
0: And then 10 o'clock, John Peel. Sessions from The Only Ones and Orchestral Manoeuvres in the Dark.
1: Ooh,
0: yes.
1: There's a thing.
0: We're still not really very big at this point.
1: No, of course not.
0: One hit so far, so yeah. There we go. Shall we have an OMD track then?
1: That'd be lovely, session? Yes, why not?
0: There we go, from the second of four Peel sessions, pretending to see the future.
1: Oh, are they? What?
0: Apparently.

0: Well, there's a thing.
1: There you go. Well, see big things for this lot in the future.
0: Oh, yes, yes. Well, as long as they turn the lights on.
1: Yes. I see you stubbing your toe on that piano. It's from the second of four OMD Peel sessions between 1979 and 1983. That was Pretending to See the Future. Peel was a big fan of the band's early work, from their debut single Electricity, which was also released on Factory Records.
0: Cool shit.
1: Although by 1981, he'd got a bit fed up with their direction. Oh. It was apparently very scathing of the Joan of Arc single when it appeared on Round Table. He was on Round Table judging these records. Oh, I don't like that very much. Oh. Right bunch of wolves.
0: Yes.
1: Oh dear. Maybe. But he must have come round again because he did another session for me in 1983. Right. So there you go.
0: Excellent. Excellent. Well, there we go. Fantastic.
1: Marvellous. So, yes. That would be your TV and your radio.
0: Yes, it certainly would.
1: So, is there anything happening outside? It's not as busy as last week, is it?
0: Well, what was it? What was the Saturday?
1: 20
0: last?
1: Odd. 26
0: Saturday last week? 26 last week? No. It's a Monday. Of course not. It's very far quiet. Less than that.
1: That's... Everyone's staying in to watch Jupiter.
0: That's right, yes. Yeah. All 22 artists across 19 venues.
1: Oh, that's much better, yes.
0: Yes, and okay. So much easier. Right. And of course, we already done some of the TV, well, half the TV podcast.
1: Oh, well, that's true. There is
0: that's,
1: that.
0: That's even better.
1: All so, time saving.
0: Standard.
1: Standard?
0: Yes.
1: Standard.
0: Here we go then. Ready? Gigs!
1: Standard.
0: Actually, starting off with Adam and the Ants.
1: Oh, that's funny.
0: Who they were playing at the Marriott Hall in Dundee.
1: Oh, yeah.
0: Knew they came that far north. Atomic Rooster, meanwhile, are playing at Woodville Hall's Theatre in Gravesend. Mm. Chuck Berry is at the New Riviera Club, St. Austell.
1: What happened to the old one?
0: Exactly, yeah. Devo are playing at the Birmingham Odeon. They're on the Freedom of Choice Tour. G-Force on the G-Force Tour. And Whitesnake on the Ready and Willing Tour, playing at De Montfort Hall in Leicester.
1: Oh. It's a Leicester
0: gig. Yep. J-Gal's band on the Love Stinks tour. Free Trade Hall in Manchester. Graduate play at Tiffany's in Bath. Steve Harley and Cotton Rebel at the Cotton Bowl in Redcar. Iron Maiden on the Iron Maiden tour 1980 at the Malvern Winter Gardens, Great Malvern. The Jam are playing at the Civic Hall in Wolverhampton. The Modettes are at the Marquee Club in London. Quartz on the Stand Up and Fight Tour and a Rush on the Permanent Waves Tour, both playing at the Gaumont Theatre in Southampton. Santana's sold out Wembley Arena, and Saxon on the Wheels of Steel Tour, along with Tigers of Pantang on the Wildcat Tour, are playing at the Polo Theatre in Glasgow. Now, Setlist FM also said that they were playing at the Capitol Theatre in Aberdeen.
1: What, the same night?
0: As well, yes, and I think that's not possible. But because Tigers of Pantang were also playing at the Apollo Theatre,
1: right.
0: I assume that Tigers of Pantang were supporting Saxon, therefore went with the Apollo Theatre gig.
1: Fair
0: as opposed
1: enough.
0: To the Aberdeen one.
1: Okay.
0: Toya is playing the Toya the band and the tour.
1: Oof.
0: The IEYA, all capitals, tour.
1: She stubbed her too as well.
0: Exactly, yes. Yeah, so stumbling around in the dark.
1: Oh, yeah.
0: Tripped over Robert Fripp. Oh, yeah. Toya are playing at the Top of the World and stuff.
1: Oh, hey.
0: You two are on the 11 o'clock TikTok tour.
1: Right, I didn't know they had TikTok in IT.
0: Well, exactly, yes. 77 Club in Nuneaton.
1: Oh, okay.
0: Not drunken either.
1: You're not hungry.
0: No. Nil by mouth.
1: Okay.
0: UB40 are on the signing off tour at Tiffany's in Edinburgh.
1: Oh, well, bye then.
0: And Way of the West playing at Dingwalls in London. And finally, Wishbone Ash on the Just Testing tour at the Odeon Ilford in Ilford. Which leaves one thing left to stay on TV Pop Diaries, which is Chegg has played Pop.
1: Oh, very nice.
0: BBC One at 4:20 to 4:40. On the show today are Dollar with The Girls Are Out to Get You, The Regents with See You Later, and Liquid Gold with Substitute.
1: Oh, lordy.
0: Yes.
1: Good. Okay, then.
0: It's no run around.
1: No, certainly not.
0: So there we go. That's your Gigs and TV Pop Diaries for this week.
1: Lovely. Thank you very much.
2: 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They're very nice people.
0: Right. Right, back to an alternative chart then, please.
1: Yes.
0: What have you got for us this week?
1: Not sure.
0: Oh.
1: I think it's the disco charts.
0: Oh, okay.
1: It's hard to tell.
0: Well, why is it complicated?
1: Complicated because there's no Record Business magazine in the archive. There's no Music Week either in the archive.
0: Oh.
1: And the copy of Record Mirror is so badly scanned that the headings of the specialist charts are pretty much illegible.
0: Oh, no.
1: So I'm assuming it's a disco chart because it's full of disco records. So.
0: Well, that makes more sense. Yes. It's the disco chart. Fair enough. No. And it is 1980.
1: And yes. So, yes. Let's say it's the disco chart.
0: Sounds good to me.
1: Because an old friend of the show here at number 55 in the disco chart.
0: Yes.
1: It's wee Bobby Prince.
0: What? Really?
1: Yes, he is in the disco chart. He's got a song about a sexy dancer.
0: Does he now?
1: Yes.
0: That's interesting.
1: Guess what it's called?
0: What's it called?
1: Sexy Dancer.
0: Excellent.

0: Oh, hey. Did you like my song?
1: I did.
0: Hey, it's a bit of a sexy dancer. Who are you, dancer?
1: Would that be you by any chance?
0: I am a sexy dancer. Thanks that's for noticing. Yeah, do you want a sticker?
1: Oh, thanks very much. Yes, it's about time.
0: Who doesn't love a sticker?
1: Colin, tell me all about your sexy
0: dancer
1: track.
0: All right, I'll tell you about my record then.
1: Oh, Prince Bobby Boy.
0: Number 55 on the disco chart there. Sexy dancer. Follow up to I Wanna Be Your Lover.
1: Ah, yes.
0: This was my first UK hit. It got to number 41 in January 1980.
1: Very good track it was, too.
0: Hey, thanks very much. This single was only released as a single in the UK and Japan, but didn't chart. Can you believe that?
1: Oh, God's sake.
0: Nobody bought it. What's that about? Didn't have another UK hit until 1983.
1: Oh.
0: With 1999.
1: What? Oh, yes.
0: Hey, and that was a hit again in 1985.
1: And also in 1999.
0: It's good. Multi-purpose, you know. You keep
1: absolutely
0: bringing it out.
1: It's
0: going to be right sooner or later. Yeah, like a stopped clock, you know.
1: It's always going to be right at some point in time.
0: That's right. Hey.
1: Fair enough, mate. Good. Well, there fantastic.
0: That's my sexy dancer song.
1: Love
0: to
1: see
0: you.
1: I like it. I particularly liked your tune there.
0: Thanks very much. Hey. Great. Well, I've got to go because I've got another gig to do.
1: Right, fair enough. Where are you off to?
0: Govan.
1: Fair enough. Bernard, not with you then.
0: Not tonight. No, I don't know what he's up to. He's away. He's doing something else.
1: Looking
0: at magazines or something.
1: You're not going to do a cover of Shipbuilding, are you?
0: Probably not. No.
1: Good.
0: No.
1: Because you know what they're like in Govan.
0: Aye, well, you know.
1: You can't. You can teach your granny to suck eggs, but you can't teach them to build ships.
0: Funnily enough, I do have a song about teaching my granny to suck eggs.
1: You pop it on your next album, eh?
0: I will.
1: You do that.
0: I'll do that.
1: Cheers, Bobby.
0: Thanks a lot.
1: Make sure that your car starts.
0: All right, I better go. All right, see you later.
1: Bye.
0: All right, ta-ra.
1: Right, well, it flummoxed me that a little bit. I think we'll have one more edit to an alternative chart later, which will be some other intelligible chart, no doubt.
0: No doubt. Yeah.
1: Yes. Right, but for now, let's head back to the singles chart, and it's arthritis time.
0: Oh, no.
1: We've had the Arthur Dent moment.
0: Arthur who?
1: Now it's arthritis time.
0: Arthritis.
1: Yes, arthritis time.
0: Arthraski.
1: Because at number 23, it's Stiff Little Fingers.
0: Oh, no. How are we going to press the button?
1: Good question. Use your nose.
0: No, what? Oh, okay.

0: No fine. More heroes anymore.
1: Apparently not.
0: Nobody's. Yeah. Nobody's hero.
1: No, well.
0: Yes. Stiff Little Fingers, then, number 23.
1: I thought as much, yeah.
0: Yes. Yeah. Nobody's here. Double A side with Tin Soldiers.
1: Oh, right. Okay. Not the Small Faces one?
0: No. Up 17 places on the record business chart to peak at 23.
1: Yeah.
0: And a non-mover at its peak of 36 on the official chart.
1: There's a lot of discrepancy between these charts.
0: This week, isn't it?
1: What's going on there?
0: It was Stiff Little Fingers' second of only three top 40 hits in the UK.
1: What?
0: Yes, the follow-up to their biggest hit, At the Edge, which made number 15.
1: Okay.
0: Hugely prolific in the gigs front.
1: Yes.
0: Always gigging, but no real... Presumably another sort of album band,
1: I suppose so,
0: realistically.
1: Yeah. Lots of famous songs that weren't actual hit singles.
0: Strange. Never mind.
1: Very strange.
0: Hey ho, such is the way.
1: Oh well.
0: Can we put two tracks together now, please?
1: Oh, I don't know. Are you in the mood for dancing?
0: Yeah, no, dancing sounds good.
1: Okay. All right, well, yes, let's do that.
0: A bit prolonged dancing, perhaps.
1: Oh, okay. Dancing.
0: Yeah. Just, I'm not going to do that when they do the...
1: Oh, no, don't do that.
0: I'm not doing that.
1: Don't make waves.
0: No, that's the... No waves for me.
1: No, no, no.

0: dance.
1: Dance. Dance. That's the sound of your Lambretta making.
0: Hell of a noise off that motorbike, isn't it?
1: You see, the problem is you're revving it too much.
0: Oh, is that what it is?
1: Yeah.
0: Dance.
1: Yeah,
0: oh, see what you mean. Right, okay.
1: Oh, well. Let's come back to that one in a minute.
0: All right, then. Number 20, then. Down 8, 20 on the record business charts for the Nolans. Don't Make Waves.
1: Oh, yeah, no, exactly, yeah.
0: Second of 7 top 20 hits for the Nolans. Down 8 from a peak of number 12 on the record business chart. Down 9 to 24 on the official chart, but it also peaked to number 12 on that chart.
1: So, well, at least that's consistent. That's nice.
0: At least a bit of consistency there.
1: Finally.
0: Good.
1: And after that, of
0: there
1: course.
0: We go. Look at them dance.
1: At number 13, yes, dance. No Lee Johns.
0: No, here, indeed.
1: Or,
0: no.
1: Or any, or indeed Freeze.
0: No, that's
1: either.
0: Right. Yeah.
1: It's the Lambrettas. Or is that the Lambrettas? I never know.
0: Oh. Is it like a lamb? Dance! Dance!
1: I'm Larry the Lamb. Oh, Mr. Mayor.
0: That explains it.
1: Fantastic. So number 13 this week, up 11 places to peak here at 13 on the record business chart.
0: No.
1: However, down 1 to 21,
0: what?
1: Having peaked at 20.
0: What is going on here?
1: In the official charts.
0: It's all over the place, this.
1: Absolutely mad. As it turns out, Dance by Larry the Lamb and the Lambrettas was the second and final top 20 hit for the Mod Revivalists from Brighton.
0: For goodness sake.
1: Signed to Elton John's Rocket label, of course.
0: Yes.
1: Rocket Records.
0: Mm.
1: It was the follow-up to their version of Poison, which, of course, as we all know, is Scar Jason, which reached number 7. Sadly, only a few minor hits for the Lambrettas, but never mind.
0: Off we go into the distance.
1: Yep. Don't cry.
0: Why?
1: Don't cry crocodile tears.
0: I won't.
1: Because it's time to head over to the button 9 time in the International Chart Entry of the Week feature. #I start with the jingle.

0: Excellent.
1: Right. Good. So where are we off to this week, Steve?
2: Well, let's go to New Zealand this
1: week.
2: Ooh,
1: okay. Yes, why not? It's always fun doing the New Zealand show because it's so mad.
2: Yes. Number 23 in New Zealand.
1: Mm-hmm.
2: Funnily enough, almost as if you knew what was coming there. You're pretending to see the future there.
1: It's as if I looked
2: like
1: ahead.
2: Randy, yes. The Crocodiles.
1: Ah, yes.
2: Number 23 in New Zealand with a song called Tears.
1: Oh, no.
2: Not the Ken Dodd one.
1: No, thank goodness. Tears are serenading. Otherwise, we'll have to play a mystery cover version.
2: Oh, God. No, it's not that one. Don't worry about it.
1: Good.
2: No tickling sticks required here.

0: Number 23 then in New Zealand, down three places for the Crocodiles with Tears.
1: Never mind.
0: Peaked at 17. It was the debut single by this New Zealand band, the Crocodiles, who formed in 1979. It was also the title track of their debut album, which also reached number 17.
1: Well, there's a thing.
0: But they didn't have any other hits after that. They released one more album and another couple of singles that didn't chart. In 1981, they relocated to Australia, hoping to resurrect the career, but didn't, and broke up shortly afterwards.
1: Oh dear, what a shame.
0: Disappointing. However, lead singer Jenny Morris went on to have a successful solo career, presenting Animal Magic, that's right.
2: Ooh, and how are you?
0: Giving voices to animals. That's what she did.
2: Oh, I'm a gorilla and I'm very tired.
1: Oh, sorry, Jenny Morris.
0: Yes, Jenny, not Johnny Morris. Jenny.
1: Right, which now means that we need to do New Zealand Top 10 then, I guess.
0: I suppose we should, yes.
1: All right, we're going to get some more music in then. Here we go. Right, number 10, it's Blondie Atomic, down one place.
0: Oh, blimey. Down to it, number 9, The Whisper. Shh. Goes on.
1: It does, doesn't it? Number 8, Tom Petty and the Heartbreakers. Oh, I don't need to whisper.
0: No.
1: Number 8, Tom Petty and the Heartbreakers with Refugee, down two places.
0: Okay. Number 7, up three places for our local firm of solicitors, Ray Goodman and Brown.
1: All right, yes.
0: Ray Goodman and Brown. Anyway, they've got a song about a special lady.
1: It almost writes itself, really, doesn't
0: it? Yes, it's called Special Lady.
1: Excellent. Number 6, good old friend and neighbour of Smokey Robinson.
0: Oh, yes.
1: Down two places. He's just cruising.
0: Is he?
1: He's cruising.
0: Mm-hmm. Yeah. Okay, on a Monday.
1: Oh, absolutely. Mm-hmm. Yes.
0: Fair enough. Up 6 at number 5, coming up. It really is coming up. It's Paul McCartney.
1: And sad to say, at number 4 this week, no. Down one place.
0: Oh.
1: Dr. Hook, Sexy Eyes.
0: Oh.
1: Apologies for killing off another one of the band this week.
0: Mm-hmm.
1: Never mind.
0: Hey ho. Up 9 at number 3. My Sex.
1: Pardon?
0: It says here. They have a song called People.
1: Well, that's good.
0: Mm. My Sex People.
1: Yes.
0: And music for sex people.
1: Sex music for and people.
0: Yes,
1: Right, number 2 then, Peaches and Herb.
0: Oh.
1: Altogether last with I Pledge My Love. Down one place from number 1.
0: Oh, dear.
1: Which means who has taken over the number 1 spot in New Zealand this week?
0: Marching all the way up to number 1. With their heavy footsteps up one place, number 1, the Brothers Johnson.
1: Johnson.
0: With a stomp.
1: Oh, blimey, good lord. Well, there we have it.
0: Stomping up to number 1 there.
1: Fantastic. There's your New Zealand number 1 for this week.
0: Good.
1: More alternative foreign charts next week.
0: I suppose so, yes.
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1: Right, time to go back to an alternative chart, please, Steve.
0: Oh, yes, all right.
1: So, we've done disc, we did indie last week.
0: We did.
1: Anything else?
0: Heavy metal charts.
1: That is 1980. Bit Norbum.
0: Yeah, might as well.
1: Yeah? Who've you got?
0: Go on then.
1: Who've you picked out of
0: the bag?
1: Let's
0: have this then. Number 5 on the heavy metal chart.
1: Yeah?
0: Crocus.
1: Oh, Christ on a bike. Well, to be fair, it's not often we get to play Crocus, so why
0: very,
1: not?
0: Very, very rare, so there we go. Number 5 on the heavy metal chart with Heat Strokes.
1: Ooh, hey.
0: All right.

0: Certainly need to cool down after that one.
1: Hey, heat strokes, eh?
0: Buckets of water for everybody,
1: oh,
0: I think.
1: Not half, mate.
0: Not half, yes, indeed.
1: Up one place, number 5 on the heavy metal chart for Crocus with Heat Strokes, a track from their album Metal Rendezvous.
0: Nice.
1: Fourth studio album by Swiss rock band Crocus.
0: Yeah.
1: Which apparently went 4 times platinum in Switzerland without ever charting.
0: What?
1: Seems unlikely, but there you go. Formed in 1975, they've released 18 albums.
0: Good lord.
1: Only charted once in the UK with the 1981 EP Industrial Strength.
0: Yes.
1: Which reached number 62.
0: So there we go. Fantastic. Well, thank you very much for that, Steve.
1: You're most welcome.
0: I look forward to some more next week.
1: Sure.
0: With all of that out the way, of course, you know that means it's top 5 time.
1: Oh, blimey. Is it?
0: Yes, I'm afraid so.
1: Oofed.
0: I'm afraid
1: right.
0: so.
1: Right, okay, good. Oh, look. It's him again.
0: Well, yeah, that's the top 5. It is what it is.
1: Mm.
0: Should we start with a crying person?
1: Number 5. Yeah. Oh, what's wrong with him now? Oh, God. Oh,
0: she's gone.
1: Oh,
0: she's
1: no.
0: She's out of his life.
1: Is she?
0: Poor Michael Jackson.
1: Oh, poor Michael.
0: She's
1: never
0: out
1: mind.
0: Of his life.
1: Plenty more fish in the sea, Michael. Dry your eyes, mate.

0: Poor lad. Poor lad.
1: Give him a tissue, honestly. Jesus.
0: He's past that stage, I think.
1: For the crying, I meant.
0: Oh, right, sorry, yes. Jesus.
1: Oh, my God, what are you like? There he is. There he is, number five. Current hit maker, yes. Michael Jackson.
0: I know, not bad for somebody who's been dead for quite some time.
1: What, 17 years?
0: Yeah. Jesus, is it that long already?
1: Must be, yeah.
0: Bloody hell. Isn't it? Wow. Oh. Good Lord.
1: He's out of our lives.
0: He is,
1: but
0: he
1: won't go away. He keeps coming back, having more hits. Apparently, there's a film of some kind.
0: Ah, yes, yes. Mm. What's it called? Well, Jermaine.
1: That film about Michael Jackson. Yes, I can't remember. Yeah. Ryan. No, can't remember. It's gone. Anyway, there he is, a non-mover at number five on the record business chart with "She's Out of My Life," having peaked at number four.
0: Oofed.
1: Down four to number eight on the official chart, where it peaked to number three.
0: Oh, right, okay. So, bizarre.
1: Okay. The fourth single from Michael's Off the Wall album. Now, here's a funny thing, if you like funny chart positions,
0: yes,
1: facts and stuff. This track, the fourth single, and also the album's first single, Don't Stop Till You Get Enough, both reached number three.
0: Yep.
1: Between those, the second and third singles, Off the Wall and Rock With You, both reached number seven.
0: Oofed.
1: And then the fifth single, Girlfriend, only got to 41.
0: Well, yes. Yeah.
1: So, well done, Michael. You pushed it too far there.
0: Everyone just fed up with that by the point.
1: Who needs another single for that? Oh, dear me. Over it. Absolutely indeed. Over it. Indeed. Everybody's got the albums. No
0: absolutely point. 100% over it. As are Rocks and Music at number four this week.
1: Oh, yes. I mean,
0: yes. Yes. Let's find out why. Careful now.
1: Sake. Over you, over me, all over the floor. Grease everywhere.
0: That blood as well.
1: Flesh, blood, all sorts. Oh. Yeah. Oh, what a mess.
0: Bones, teeth, hair.

0: There he goes. Oh, over you now.
1: It's all over.
0: Over me.
1: It's all over me.
0: Over
1: the floor,
0: everybody.
1: Over the walls.
0: Yeah. Oh, anyway, can we get the clean-up crew, please?
1: Oh, man, do I have to get the mop?
0: Looks like Brian Ferry's just exploded everywhere. So, number four, Roxy Music, Over You.
1: Mm-hmm.
0: Non-mover on the record business chart, peaking at number four. However, it's also non-mover at number six on the official chart, but we'll go one place higher to peak at number five next week.
1: So, you know, bit
0: of a legs left in it still, obviously, because the legs haven't exploded yet.
1: Legs over here, I can see them.
0: The first single from their Flesh Plus Blood album, and according to Wikipedia, Phil Manzanera recalls, I had just built my first recording studio, and I rang up Brian and asked if he'd like to check it out.
1: Oh.
0: We decided to have a jam together, Brian on bass and me on guitar with a rhythm box. Within 5 minutes, we'd written this track, and it reached number three in the charts.
1: No, it didn't.
0: Except it didn't.
1: Yeah, number four in the charts. Number five in the official.
0: Number five, yes.
1: Fake news.
0: Fake news indeed. Sorry, Phil Manzanera. Your memory is gone.
1: Check your facts,
0: Much
1: Phil.
0: Much like the top half of Brian Ferry, apparently.
1: Apparently so, yes.
0: Yes.
1: His memory's not very good, neither.
0: Man,
1: it's smeared all over the wall.
0: That just bits of him exploding out like a Roman candle.
1: Flesh and blood. Oh, God.
0: Ooh, purple one.
1: Oh, nice. Dear God.
0: Right.
1: Okay, then.
0: Speaking of breaking things, do you love the sound of breaking glass, mate?
1: Not half, mate. I certainly do.
0: Would you like to maybe take a bit of time and push Gary Newman over?
1: Oh, yeah. Well, is he made of glass?
0: Well, he is
1: will
0: made
1: he break
0: of glass.
1: If I do
0: we
1: that?
0: We are glass. We are glass.
1: Will we need to get a new man in if you do that?
0: You would have to get a new man in, yes. Okay. Well, maybe perhaps Errol Brown to corroborate.
1: Oh, okay.
0: Because he believes that there's no doubt about it.
1: Oh, well,
0: glass.
1: He would know.
0: Yeah.
1: Yes.

0: Yeah, complete corroboration from Errol Brown.
1: I'm not sure he's a credible witness, you know.
0: Oh, really? Well, okay. Well,
1: thinks he's seen space aliens.
0: Yeah, well, true. We'll come back to that in a minute. But tell me about Gary Numan before it gets too old.
1: I will then. Up 4 at number 3 on the record business chart, where it peaked. But down to at number 7 on the official chart after peaking at number 5.
0: Hold on.
1: Hmm. What? Call it at number 4. We'll take an average.
0: Yes.
1: Gary Numan at number 3. We Are Glass. Apparently.
0: Allegedly. Yeah.
1: His third of 10 solo top 20 hits between 1979 and 1983. Although a bit like Freeze, you can add on another 2 if you count the remix.
0: Oh, of course, yes.
1: Remix of Cars in 1987, the E-Reg model.
0: I was going to say the E-Reg one, wasn't it? Yes.
1: And a reissue of the same remix of Cars in 1996 under a different title. It's the Premier mix, even though it's the same mix.
0: Ooh. I'll give you a remix. A big hot mug of hot chocolate with a spoon in it.
1: Very nice.
0: Remix actually. Number 2, the hot chocolate, no doubt about it. Mm. And that's right, there was no doubt that it wasn't no doubt.
1: Well, obviously not, no.
0: Far too early. Yeah. Record business charts, a non-mover peaking at 2, and the official charts, a non-mover peaking at 2.
1: Oh, good. That's nice.
0: So, consistent.
1: Something's the same.
0: Indeed. Now, Hot Chocolate had at least one hit every year from 1970 to 1984. Mm. However, 79 had been the first year that they failed to reach the top 40.
1: Oh.
0: Despite the unlikely subject matter of a man witnessing an alien visitation, this song was their big comeback hit. Spent 3 weeks at number 2, giving them their highest chart position since their only number 1 hit, So You Win Again, in 1977.
1: Meanwhile, number 1.
0: Yes.
1: One Hit Wonders, I suppose, at number 1.
0: Well, yes, I suppose. Yes,
1: Although it has taken them 10 years to do it.
0: Well, yes, but never replicated with any other tracks.
1: Exactly, yes.
0: So, yeah. Go on then, what's number 1?
1: Lordy, a non-mover at number 1. More about space aliens. The aliens that Errol Brown looked at.
0: Oh, yes.
1: And then these ones in their spaceship looking down on us. Preparing our mashed potato, laughing at us.
0: Oh, yes. We
1: peel them with our metal knives.
0: Like a bunch of metal Canadians.
1: Right. Ha, ha, ha, ha, ha, ha, ha, ha.

0: I love the programme, but seriously, how can this maudlin crap have got to number one?
1: It's ironic, isn't it? It's meant to be worst song ever written, wasn't it? That's the point.
0: Well, yes. Let's be honest, it was written by a 15-year-old.
1: It was 15-year-old son to write. Anyway, there you go. A non-mover.
0: Yes.
1: Number one on both the record business chart and the official chart.
0: Unbelievable.
1: For
0: Unbelievable.
1: The MASH. Theme from M star A star S star H. Brackets, suicide is painless. Close brackets.
0: Allegedly.
1: Already 10 years old, even in 1980.
0: Yeah.
1: It was written for the 1970 movie of MASH.
0: Of course, yes.
1: It was first released as a single in 1970 when it was known simply as The Song from MASH.
0: As you do.
1: Yes.
0: Yep.
1: Released again in 1974 without success, but then reissued yet again in 1980, and you know whose fault it was?
0: Sadly, yes.
1: Bloody Noel Edmonds.
0: Yeah, Mr. Tiny Beard himself.
1: Yes, he started playing it on his Radio 1 show, and there it goes, all the way to number one.
0: Unbelievable.
1: Can you believe it? Thanks a lot, Noel. No deal.
0: It's no deal.
1: No deal. Although, to be fair, a cover version in 1992 did become the first of 15 top 10 hits from the Manic Street Preachers. So
0: very true. Very true. And yes. To be fair, the Manics version is a good reinterpretation.
1: Yes, I think so.
0: Very much so. Absolutely, it kickstarted their career again.
1: Yeah.
0: So, fair play. Yeah. Oh, good. Well, there we go.
1: So, yes,
0: that's it.
1: We are.
0: We've reached the top and had to stop because there is nothing left to play.
1: Oh, well, never mind.
0: And I think after that's probably just as well.
1: Yes. If there's anything left to play, we wouldn't have played that.
0: Correct. So, show 500 next week, Steve.
1: Yes, Jules, it is. We prepared?
0: Nope.
1: Good. No change there, then.
0: Nope.
1: Why change the habit of 500 shows?
0: Do join us for exactly more of the same.
1: Good. All right, then. Fine.
0: It just happens to be show 500.
1: Right. I mean, yeah, what's the difference? What's another year, as Johnny Logan would
0: exactly. say. Right, okay, in which case then we probably want to give ourselves as much prep time as possible.
1: Yes, that's a good
0: so
1: idea.
0: So we'll shut up now and get
1: all
0: on.
1: All right, fair enough.
0: So in which case all that's left to be said is that was indeed Tuesday or Monday, the 2nd of June 1980. I have been Julian.
1: And I've been Steve.
0: And this has been Off the Chart.
1: Thanks for listening.
0: Take care, and we will see you again next week. For what it's worth.
1: Oh, blimey, it's only the 500th show, don't worry about it.
0: It's not special. It's not like it's 2,000 episodes of Coronation Street.
1: No, exactly.
0: In which case, then, we'll see you next week.
1: All right, then.
0: Goodbye.

Howie there, it's me, Jimmy Neal, and I'm not lying when I tell you that there's some cracking music on Noisebox Radio all across the river, brackets big. And if you don't believe me, I'll give you a good old shoeing with a crocodile. Brackets, that song what I did.

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0: Hey, who's that for? I've heard that Louis Barf say worse than that on here.

Hello, this is professional DJ Martin Brown here, and you are listening to Noise. Box Radio is a... That should be Noise Box Radio, I think. Everyone knows a box can't make a noise, can it? 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

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But don't just take it from me. 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Every Saturday. These very nice people.

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But don't just take it from me. 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These very nice people.

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1: It's the molecular structure of your DNA. 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
2: I'm an alchemist, baby. 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

0: Hello, I'm Robin Asquith. You might remember me from such rampy-pumpy romps as Confessions of a Window Cleaner, Confessions of an Assistant to the Manager, and Confessions of a Dream Alchemist. But what you might not know is that I'm called Robin because I'm actually a collection of 164 small birds wearing a man-shaped suit. There's three of us in the penis alone. 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

0: I'm tuning into Noise Box at Saturday at 7 in case a certain little maze comes by. Oh me. Oh my. I hope that little Maisie comes by. She'll do your request at a push. The music is a royal flush. You'll be glad that she dropped by. I'm tuning into Noise Box on Saturday at 7 in case a certain little Maisie comes by.
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0: If you like good music whilst munching on a minty biscuit, then listen to Noise Box Radio. It's not too macho. Right, turn that bloody racket off. Margaret's got the amp.
1: Noise Box at night.